0: equipment. The provincial government has committed $3.75 million a year for 4 years through the program. So far, 94 schools have benefited from the funding. Parks, Culture, and Sport Minister Alana Ross says the program is helping school communities create safe and inclusive spaces where children can play, learn, and build friendships. The Saskatchewan Parks and Recreation Association administrates the grant. Applications are accepted until January 29th, 2027. When you see local news happening, tell us. Click on Submit News at discoverhumboldt.com or on the app.
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0: Connor Miller is back with the Humboldt Broncos, and he will have a new responsibility as the team's captain this season. Miller was required by the Broncos this summer after he was traded to Flin Flon at the end of last season. He believes his leadership is a combination of both being vocal and leading by example.
2: The way I play on the ice, the way I am off the ice in the dressing room with the guys, I think it's a combination, and I think that's a good asset to have is when you're able to lead in every direction.
0: The Broncos begin new season on the road Friday night in Warman. Coverage on Bolt FM Discover Humboldt begins at 6:45. On Saturday, the Broncos will hold their home opener with the Wolverines in town for a rematch. Local high school football action today. CHCI Mohawks travel to North Balfour to take on John Paul II Crusaders. The Mohawks are looking to move up to 3-0 on the season after they began the season with a dominant win in Meadow Lake and a thrilling victory under the lights on Friday against the Lyle. In six-man football action today, the Waka Warriors will square off with the Shelbrooke Aardvarks. Both teams are unbeaten on the season. Waka picked up a victory last week in Rawston while Shelbrooke defeated Haig. Week 2 of the NFL will kick off tonight in the first game of the Buffalo Bills' new home, Highmark Stadium, as they host the Detroit Lions. Both teams open up the 2026 seasons with thrilling victories last week. Also, before tonight's game, the Canadian National Anthem will be played, performed by the Bare Naked Ladies. NHL training camps officially kicked off today. The biggest news is the Winnipeg Jets officially suspending goaltender Connor Hellebuyck. GM Ken Sheveldayoff spoke to the media today, confirming Hellebuyck's trade request happened during the players' exit meetings in April. Sheveldayoff noted that he's still looking to trade the goaltender, but is looking for a deal to help the Jets. Sheveldayoff added that with Hellebuyck under contract for the next 5 seasons, he would be allowed back to the Jets if he chooses to.
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0: Tonight, a clear sky, becoming partly cloudy overnight. South wind at 30 kilometers per hour. Fog patch is developing, a low of 9. Tomorrow, mix of sun and cloud, a high of 19. Saturday, sunny, high 21. Sunday, sunny, high 22. Monday, sunny, with a high of 24. 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
1: Overnight, a partly cloudy sky with fog patches developing, a low of 9. Today, a mix of sun and cloud, a high of 19. Saturday, sunny, high 21. Sunday, sunny, high 22. Monday, sunny with a high 24.
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4: Overnight, a partly cloudy sky with fog patches developing, a low of 9. Today, a mix of sun and cloud, a high of 19. Saturday, sunny, high 21. Sunday, sunny, high 22. Monday's sunny with a high 24.
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2: 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The monthly Community and Leisure Services Report delivered to the Humboldt City Council led with the hockey season being underway in Humboldt. Meanwhile, the Aquatic Center's summer shutdown allowed staff to complete mechanical work, maintenance on the water slide tower, along with cleaning and painting. Community and Leisure Services Director Mike Ulrichsen says staff completed both projects without major issues.
3: The rest of the mechanical work in the basement done for the pool side of our mechanical, as well as doing some work on our water slide tower, and then our general cleaning and painting. So a very productive process. So just a huge shout out to all my staff in the arena and the pool for all the hard work that went into getting both of those projects completed.
2: The report included other projects, including improvements to Carlsham Park and the Hugs Garden at the hospital. Harvest continues to be delayed across northeastern Saskatchewan following another week of significant rainfall. The latest Ministry of Agricultural crop report shows just 9% of the crop has been harvested in the region, up 2% from last week. That's well behind the five-year average of 60%. The Arm of Aberdeen received the most rain in the region at 80 millimeters, while 67 millimeters was recorded in the Arm of Grant. Winter wheat is leading the harvest at 92% complete, while 60% of field peas and 37%

0: 7% of lentils have been harvested. Producers are now hoping for warm, sunny weather to dry out fields and allow harvest operations to resume. Residents of Humboldt and area are invited to try wheelchair basketball this Saturday at Humboldt Public School. The Saskatchewan Wheelchair Sports Association is hosting the event to promote adaptive sport and create more opportunities for people with disabilities to take part in recreation. No previous experience is required, and the event's open to people of all ages and abilities. Participants will have a chance to get into the sports wheelchair, learn the basics, and experience the game firsthand. Saskatchewan NDP leader Carla Beck is calling for a moratorium on the construction of hyperscale AI data centers in the province. The opposition says residents need more information and a greater say before projects proceed. The NDP says consultations in Moose Jaw, Saskatoon raise concerns about electricity demand, water use, environmental impacts, and the potential costs and benefits to communities. Beck says the moratorium should remain until a formal assessment and public consultation process are established. The Munster Public Library is going to be creating keychains for Truth and Reconciliation Day. The event takes place tomorrow because the library is closed on the 30th in honor of the day. Here's librarian Cindy Pagelli on what the event stands for.
1: Of course, diversity, equity, and inclusion. Welcoming diverse people to our library.
0: The keychains will be shaped as t-shirts with the hand symbol of Every Child Matters imprinted on it. The event starts at 6 o'clock. When you see local news happening, tell us. 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
0: Tonight, a clear sky, becoming partly cloudy overnight. South wind at 30 kilometers per hour. Fog patch is developing, a low of 9. Tomorrow, mix of sun and cloud, a high of 19. Saturday, sunny, high 21. Sunday, sunny, high 22. Monday, sunny with a high of 24. 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
7: Overnight, a partly cloudy sky with fog patches developing, a low of 9. Today, a mix of sun and cloud, a high of 19. Saturday, sunny, high 21. Sunday, sunny, high 22. Monday, sunny with a high 24.
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1: Overnight, a partly cloudy sky with fog patches developing, a low of 9. Today, a mix of sun and cloud, a high of 19. Saturday, sunny, high 21. Sunday, sunny, high 22. Monday, sunny with a high 24.
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1: 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Harvest progress remains well behind average across Saskatchewan. The latest crop report for the Ministry of Agriculture shows 32% of the provincial crop has now been harvested, an increase of 5 percentage points from the previous week. However, that's well below the 5-year average of 71% and the 10-year average of 63%. The Northeast remains particularly delayed. Just 9% of the crop has been harvested. Recent rainfalls left many fields saturated, while producers are also concerned about crop lodging, grain quality, and sprouting. The ministry says warm, sunny weather is needed to dry fields and allow combines and other equipment back into the field. A former Humboldt Bronco player will be joining the action at a wheelchair basketball event this Saturday. Jacob Wasserman will attend the Saskatchewan Wheelchair Sports Association event at Humboldt Public School and take part alongside local participants. Organizers say everyone's welcome regardless of age, ability, or previous sporting experience. The event's intended to raise awareness of adaptive sport while giving residents an opportunity to try something new and experience the excitement of wheelchair basketball. The report from the Community and Leisure Services Department to City Council Monday outlined several projects that are moving forward in Humboldt. A new gazebo is planned for Carl Shen Park through a partnership with a local family, with a concrete pad expected later this month. The Recreate Humboldt Committee has also resumed work after receiving 17 submissions from companies and firms offering expertise on major infrastructure projects. Mike Ullerson, Director of Community and Leisure Services, explains.
2: We received 17 submissions from a broad range of companies within the industry, everything from construction companies to fundraising companies, architecture firms, design firms, planning firms. Basically, what we did is we went out and just said, tell us what we don't know about building a massive infrastructure project. We got a lot of good feedback from those who participated. So now the committee will sit down and we'll review what we can learn from that and build that into our next steps for the Recreate Committee.
1: The city says the committee will now work on its term of a reference, fundraising infrastructure, and a potentially feasibility study. Tomorrow night at 6 o'clock, the Munster Public Library will be hosting a keychain making event in honor of Truth and Reconciliation Day. Librarian Cindy Bangeli shares more.
3: I think that offering these kits ensures that all community members, regardless of their prior knowledge, have an accessible, respectful entry point to engage in meaningful reflection and to be able to show solidarity.
1: The little wood orange t-shirt keychain kits will have the hand symbol of Every Child Matters imprinted on it. The hands-on activity encourages creativity and awareness. Applications are now open for Saskatchewan schools looking to receive funding for playground projects. The School Playground Equipment Grant provides up to $50,000 in matched funding to build new playgrounds or upgrade existing equipment. The provincial government has committed $3.75 million a year for 4 years through the program. So far, 94 schools have benefited from the funding. Parks, Culture, and Sport Minister Alana Ross says the program is helping school communities create safe and inclusive spaces where children can play, learn, and build friendships. The Saskatchewan Parks and Recreation Association administrates the grant. Applications are accepted until January 29th, 2027. When you see local news happening, tell us. Click on Submit News at discoverhumboldt.com or on the app.
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1: Tonight, a clear sky, becoming partly cloudy overnight. South wind at 30 kilometers per hour. Fog patch is developing, a low of 9. Tomorrow, mix of sun and cloud, a high of 19. Saturday, sunny, high 21. Sunday, sunny, high 22. Monday, sunny, with a high of 24. 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
6: Overnight, a partly cloudy sky with fog patches developing, a low of 9. Today, a mix of sun and cloud, a high of 19. Saturday, sunny, high 21. Sunday, sunny, high 22. Monday, sunny with a high 24.
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6: Overnight, a partly cloudy sky with fog patches developing, a low of 9. Today, a mix of sun and cloud, a high of 19. Saturday, sunny, high 21. Sunday, sunny, high 22. Monday's sunny with a high 24.
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2: 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That is taking place on Saturday, starting at 1:30, going until 3.
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0: and Wyoming. The monthly Community and Leisure Services report delivered to the Humboldt City Council led with the hockey season being underway in Humboldt. Meanwhile, the Aquatic Center's summer shutdown allowed staff to complete mechanical work, maintenance on the water slide tower, along with cleaning and painting. Community and Leisure Services Director Mike Ulrichsen says staff completed both projects without major issues.
1: The rest of the mechanical work in the basement done for the pool side of our mechanical, as well as doing some work on our water slide tower, and then our general cleaning and painting. So a very productive process. So just a huge shout out to all my staff in the arena and the pool for all the hard work that went into getting both of those projects completed.
0: The report included other projects, including improvements to Carlsham Park and the Hugs Garden at the hospital. Harvest continues to be delayed across northeastern Saskatchewan following another week of significant rainfall. The latest Ministry of Agricultural crop report shows just 9% of the crop has been harvested in the region, up 2% from last week. That's well behind the five-year average of 60%. The Arm of Aberdeen received the most rain in the region at 80 millimeters, while 67 millimeters was recorded in the Arm of Grant. Winter wheat is leading the harvest at 92% complete, while 60% of field peas and 37% of lentils have been harvested. Producers are now hoping for warm, sunny weather to dry out fields and allow harvest operations to resume. Residents of Humboldt and area are invited to try wheelchair basketball this Saturday at Humboldt Public School. The Saskatchewan Wheelchair Sports Association is hosting the event to promote adaptive sport and create more opportunities for people with disabilities to take part in recreation. No previous experience is required, and the event's open to people of all ages and abilities. Participants will have a chance to get into the sports wheelchair, learn the basics, and experience the game firsthand. Saskatchewan NDP leader Carla Beck is calling for a moratorium on the construction of hyperscale AI data centers in the province. The opposition says residents need more information and a greater say before projects proceed. The NDP says consultations in Moose Jaw, Saskatoon raise concerns about electricity demand, water use, environmental impacts, and the potential costs and benefits to communities. Beck says the moratorium should remain until a formal assessment and public consultation process are established. The Munster Public Library is going to be creating keychains for Truth and Reconciliation Day. The event takes place tomorrow because the library is closed on the 30th in honor of the day. Here's librarian Cindy Pagelli on what the event stands for.
2: Of course, diversity, equity, and inclusion. Welcoming diverse people to our library.
0: The keychains will be shaped as T-shirts with the hand symbol of Every Child Matters imprinted on it. The event starts at 6 o'clock. When you see local news happening, tell us. 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
3: Discover Humboldt weather.
0: Tonight, a clear sky, becoming partly cloudy overnight. South wind at 30 kilometers per hour. Fog patch is developing, a low of 9. Tomorrow, mix of sun and cloud, a high of 19. Saturday, sunny, high 21. Sunday, sunny, high 22. Monday, sunny, with a high of 24. 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
4: 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Tonight, a clear sky, becoming partly cloudy overnight, south wind at 30 kilometers per hour. Fog patch is developing, a low of 9. Tomorrow, mix of sun and cloud, a high of 19. Saturday, sunny, high 21. Sunday, sunny, high 22. Monday, sunny, with a high of 24.
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6: 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Tonight, a clear sky, becoming partly cloudy overnight, south wind at 30 kilometers per hour. Fog patch is developing, a low of 9. Tomorrow, mix of sun and cloud, a high of 19. Saturday, sunny, high 21. Sunday, sunny, high 22. Monday, sunny, with a high of 24.
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6: The Humboldt Broncos will be holding their car bingo on Monday night inside of the Uniplex parking lot. 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Tonight, a clear sky, becoming partly cloudy overnight, south wind at 30 kilometers per hour. Fog patch is developing, a low of 9. Tomorrow, mix of sun and cloud, a high of 19. Saturday, sunny, high 21. Sunday, sunny, high 22. Monday, sunny, with a high of 24.
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Jonas, Nick Jonas. 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Midnight Goodbye Punch. 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
1: 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Tonight, a clear sky, becoming partly cloudy overnight, south wind at 30 kilometers per hour. Fog patch is developing, a low of 9. Tomorrow, mix of sun and cloud, a high of 19. Saturday, sunny, high 21. Sunday, sunny, high 22. Monday's sunny with a high of 24.
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What's up? I'm Justin Bieber. Is it too late now to say sorry? How many days till I can see you again? Bolt FM.

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10: The Humboldt Broncos will be holding their car bingo on Monday night inside of the Uniplex parking lot. There'll be a fundraising barbecue at 5 o'clock and the bingo gets underway at 6 o'clock. Come on out and support the Broncos, and it'll also be your chance to meet the 2026-27 Broncos team. Tonight, a clear sky, becoming partly cloudy overnight, south wind at 30 kilometers per hour. Fog patch is developing, a low of 9.

0: 29. Tomorrow, mix of sun and cloud, a high of 19. Saturday, sunny, high 21. Sunday, sunny, high 22. Monday's sunny with a high of 24.
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6: The Terry Fox Run is on Sunday with registration at Midland Glass from 10 to 12. 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Tonight, a clear sky, becoming partly cloudy overnight, south wind at 30 kilometers per hour. Fog patch is developing, a low of 9. Tomorrow, mix of sun and cloud, a high of 19. Saturday, sunny, high 21. Sunday, sunny, high 22. Monday's sunny with a high of 24.
1: Highway 368, Highway 16.
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1: 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Harvest is more than the end of a growing season. It's the payoff for months of early mornings, tough decisions, changing weather, and work that rarely follows a clock. And every load coming off the field is part of something bigger. 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

0: their work displayed at the gallery, purchase some items, and congratulate them on their great work. That is taking place on Saturday, starting at 1:30, going until 3.
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7: Overnight, a partly cloudy sky with fog patches developing, a low of 9. Today, a mix of sun and cloud, a high of 19. Saturday, sunny, high 21. Sunday, sunny, high 22. Monday, sunny with a high 24.
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3: Overnight, a partly cloudy sky with fog patches developing, a low of 9. Today, a mix of sun and cloud, a high of 19. Saturday, sunny, high 21. Sunday, sunny, high 22. Monday's sunny with a high 24.
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3: Overnight, a partly cloudy sky with fog patches developing, a low of 9. Today, a mix of sun and cloud, a high of 19. Saturday, sunny, high 21. Sunday, sunny, high 22. Monday, sunny with a high 24.
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3: Overnight, a partly cloudy sky with fog patches developing, a low of 9. Today, a mix of sun and cloud, a high of 19. Saturday, sunny, high 21. Sunday, sunny, high 22. Monday, sunny with a high 24.
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2: Overnight, a partly cloudy sky with fog patches developing, a low of 9. Today, a mix of sun and cloud, a high of 19. Saturday, sunny, high 21. Sunday, sunny, high 22. Monday, sunny with a high 24.
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1: Overnight, a partly cloudy sky with fog patches developing, a low of 9. Today, a mix of sun and cloud, a high of 19. Saturday, sunny, high 21. Sunday, sunny, high 22. Monday, sunny with a high 24.
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5: Today, a mix of sun and cloud with a high of 19. Tonight, a partly cloudy sky, low of 7. Saturday, sunny high 21. Sunday, sunny high 22. Monday's sunny, a high of 24.
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2: Today, a mix of sun and cloud with a high of 19. Tonight, a partly cloudy sky, low of 7. Saturday, sunny high 21. Sunday, sunny high 22. Monday, sunny a high of 24.
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4: Today, a mix of sun and cloud with a high of 19. Tonight, a partly cloudy sky, low of 7. Saturday, sunny high 21. Sunday, sunny high 22. Monday, sunny a high of 24.
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5: Today, a mix of sun and cloud with a high of 19. Tonight, a partly cloudy sky, low of 7. Saturday, sunny high 21. Sunday, sunny high 22. Monday, sunny a high of 24.
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1: This Saturday is the member show and sale open house. 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
4: Today, a mix of sun and cloud with a high of 19. Tonight, a partly cloudy sky, low of 7. Saturday, sunny high 21. Sunday, sunny high 22. Monday, sunny a high of 24.
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7: Today, a mix of sun and cloud with a high of 19. Tonight, a partly cloudy sky, low of 7. Saturday, sunny high 21. Sunday, sunny high 22. Monday, sunny, a high of 24.
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2: 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Waka RCMP are asking for the public's assistance as they attempt to locate two wanted individuals following an armed altercation on One Arrow First Nation. On Wednesday afternoon, Waka RCMP received multiple reports involving two males who were reportedly armed with firearms on the First Nation. A community lockdown was enacted as officers responded to the reports. An investigation determined an altercation had occurred involving two males, both of whom were in possession of a firearm. Following the altercation, the two males fled the area on foot. Police say firearms were not discharged and no injuries have been reported in connection with the incident. Waka RCMP searched the area with assistance from a remotely piloted aircraft system. The two suspects have not been located. 18-year-old Jacoby Sanderson and 23-year-old Bruce Matchap, both from the One Arrow First Nation, are facing charges in connection with the incident. Sanderson's described as 6 feet tall, weighing 165 pounds, with brown eyes and black hair. Matchup is described as 6 feet tall, weighing 180 pounds. He has brown eyes, black hair, and multiple tattoos on his face. He's also known as BJ, and a picture of him is up on discoverhumboldt.com. Police remind the public not to approach either individual if they're spotted. Anyone with information on the whereabouts of Sanderson or Matchup or information related to the investigation is asked to contact Waka RCMP. Watrous will be one of the stops next week for the Ride to Remember. Police officers from Saskatoon, Regina, Moose Jaw, and Corman Park will cycle approximately 400 kilometers across Saskatchewan over the next 4 days. The journey will take the group from Saskatoon through Watrous and Moose Jaw before reaching Regina for the annual Saskatchewan Police and Peace Officers Memorial on Sunday, September 27th. The event honors police and peace officers who have lost their lives in the line of duty. The public is invited to attend the memorial in Regina with a parade of officers beginning at 10:30 Sunday morning, followed by a wreath-laying ceremony at the Legislative Building at 11. Residents of Humboldt and area are invited to try wheelchair basketball this Saturday at the Humboldt Public School. The Saskatchewan Wheelchair Sports Association is hosting the event to promote adaptive sport and create more opportunities for people with disabilities to take part in recreation. No previous experience is required, and the event is open to people of all ages and abilities. Participants will have a chance to get into a sports wheelchair, learn the basics, and experience the game firsthand. Harvest continues to be delayed across northeastern Saskatchewan following another week of significant rainfall. The latest Saskatchewan Ministry of Agriculture crop report shows just 9% of the crop has been harvested in the region, up 2 percentage points from last week. That's well behind the five-year average of 60%. The RM of Aberdeen received the most rain in the region at 80 millimeters, while 67 millimeters was recorded in the RM of Grant. Winter wheat is leading the harvest at 92% complete, while 60% of field peas and 37% of lentils have been harvested. Producers are now hoping for warm, sunny weather to dry out fields and allow harvest operations to resume. 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
2: The offseason is over as the Humboldt Broncos will drop the puck on a new season tonight in Warman. After missing the playoffs, there are plenty of changes in the green and gold. Head coach Braden Klimosko feels one difference is the size of the Broncos.
3: You know, I think we got some size. I think we're strong. I think we're, you know, a little bit built, a little bit heavier, I would say. So I think that's important. That'd be probably an adjective I'd like to use that I hope we don't get pushed around like we have in the past. So that's important.
2: You can catch tonight's game on Bolt FM at Discover Humboldt beginning at 6:45 with the opening faceoff at 7. The Broncos will be at home tomorrow night with a 7:30 opening faceoff against the Wolverines. A busy night in the Horizon Central Athletic Association.

0: With school sports back in full swing. First off, in volleyball action, Junior B girls Lanigan down Viscount three straight, 25-22, 25-5, and 25-16. In junior girls Northeast League, a pair of matchups, Humboldt Blue defeated St. Brew 3-0, and Quill Lake dispatched Archerwell 3-1 with scores of 25-13, 23-25, 25-20, and 25-14. Junior B girls Southeast League saw Anaheim over Munster in three close sets, 25-17, 29-27, and 28-26. And in Southeast Junior girls play, Kelvington battled Wynyard to a 3-2 result, with a final tiebreaker coming down to a 15-9 win for Kelvington. One junior boys soccer match came down to a regulation tie and penalty kicks, with the St. Augustine Hawks coming out on top 4-3 over the Humboldt Public School Panthers. Junior golf results are in following two HCAA Junior Golf pre-district events held in Waka and Watson on Thursday. Top two male finishers from the Waka tournament were Avery Yeager of Lake Lenore and Ben Hintz of St. Augustine, both with rounds of 41. On the female side in Waka, Taylor Olson of Humboldt Collegiate took top honors with a 46, followed by Elise Hildebrandt of Bruno with a 60. Meanwhile, in Watson, the top two male finishers were Cooper Melstead of Wynyard Comp with a round of 44 and chased by Brooks Johnson of Wadena Comp, wrapping up with a round of 46. The top 12 finishers in both the male and female events who met the cut line advanced to the HCAA Junior Golf District Championship in Wynyard on Tuesday of next week. Josh Allen threw three touchdown passes and ran for two scores as the Buffalo Bills beat the Detroit Lions 41-31 on Thursday night at the first regular season game at Highmark Stadium.
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0: We've got a mix of sun and cloud to start the day, clearing later this afternoon. Look for a high of 21. A few clouds tonight with fog patches developing, low of 6. Saturday, mainly sunny and a high of 21. Sunday, sunny and 22. More sunshine for Monday with a high of 25 and sunny right through till Tuesday with a high of 24. Wednesday, mix of sun and cloud and 23 is your high. In Humboldt, it's 7 degrees. In Watrous, it's 5. 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
7: 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Then the season home opener lights up the EPA tomorrow night. 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Mix of sun and cloud today, clearing this afternoon, high of 21. Tonight, a few clouds, a low of 6. Saturday, mainly sunny, high of 21. Sunday, sunny and 22. On Monday, more sunshine with a high of 25 and sunny once again on Tuesday, high of 24.
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0: Ava Max in Kings and Queens. Good morning. Sarah Miller here with you. Thanks for joining me on your Friday. It is 6:17 and the weather. Well, it looks like we're going to see some nice weather for your weekend. Today, we're looking for a high of around 21 degrees, a mix of sun and cloud, and you might even see some fog out there as you're driving in. The weekend, though, 21, 22 and sunny skies and back up to hot temperatures for next week, for most of the week anyway. So if you've taken that air conditioner out, you might want to not put it in the garage just yet. It's going to be nice out there. Coming up in the show, we're going to talk about some events taking place this weekend and how you can get involved. Of course, we want to make sure you have your name on a turkey for our turkey drop. Is that deadline is today. So make sure your name is on a turkey. You can sign up online at discoverhumboldt.com. All of that more is coming up in the show, so keep it here on Bolt FM.
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Olivia Rodrigo and Drop Dead. Good morning. Sarah Miller here with you. It is 6:24. We're looking for a high of 21 degrees today. And Terry Fox Run is coming up on Sunday. We'll talk more about that coming up. And I'll have your 6:30 news, sports, and weather. First, we have Cameron Whitcomb. This is Kingdom of Fear.

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1: 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Waka RCMP are asking for the public's assistance as they attempt to locate two wanted individuals following an armed altercation on One Arrow First Nation. On Wednesday afternoon, Waka RCMP received multiple reports involving two males who were reportedly armed with firearms on the First Nation. A community lockdown was enacted as officers responded to the reports. An investigation determined an altercation had occurred involving two males, both of whom were in possession of a firearm. Following the altercation, the two males fled the area on foot. Police say firearms were not discharged and no injuries have been reported in connection with the incident. Waka RCMP searched the area with assistance from a remotely piloted aircraft system. The two suspects have not been located. 18-year-old Jacoby Sanderson and 23-year-old Bruce Matchap, both from the One Arrow First Nation, are facing charges in connection with the incident. Sanderson's described as 6 feet tall, weighing 165 pounds, with brown eyes and black hair. Matchup is described as 6 feet tall, weighing 180 pounds. He has brown eyes, black hair, and multiple tattoos on his face. He's also known as BJ, and a picture of him is up on discoverhumboldt.com. Police remind the public not to approach either individual if they're spotted. Anyone with information on the whereabouts of Sanderson or Matchup or information related to the investigation is asked to contact Waka RCMP. Watrous will be one of the stops next week for the Ride to Remember. Police officers from Saskatoon, Regina, Moose Jaw, and Corman Park will cycle approximately 400 kilometers across Saskatchewan over the next 4 days. The journey will take the group from Saskatoon through Watrous and Moose Jaw before reaching Regina for the annual Saskatchewan Police and Peace Officers Memorial on Sunday, September 27th. The event honors police and peace officers who have lost their lives in the line of duty. The public is invited to attend the memorial in Regina with a parade of officers beginning at 10:30 Sunday morning, followed by a wreath-laying ceremony at the Legislative Building at 11. Residents of Humboldt and area are invited to try wheelchair basketball this Saturday at the Humboldt Public School. The Saskatchewan Wheelchair Sports Association is hosting the event to promote adaptive sport and create more opportunities for people with disabilities to take part in recreation. No previous experience is required, and the event is open to people of all ages and abilities. Participants will have a chance to get into a sports wheelchair, learn the basics, and experience the game firsthand. Harvest continues to be delayed across northeastern Saskatchewan following another week of significant rainfall. The latest Saskatchewan Ministry of Agriculture crop report shows just 9% of the crop has been harvested in the region, up 2 percentage points from last week. That's well behind the five-year average of 60%. The RM of Aberdeen received the most rain in the region at 80 millimeters, while 67 millimeters was recorded in the RM of Grant. Winter wheat is leading the harvest at 92% complete, while 60% of field peas and 37% of lentils have been harvested. Producers are now hoping for warm, sunny weather to dry out fields and allow harvest operations to resume. 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

0: The offseason is over as the humble Broncos will drop the puck on a new season tonight in Warman. After missing the playoffs, there are plenty of changes in the green and gold. Head coach Braden Klimosko feels one difference is the size of the Broncos.
1: You know, I think we got some size. I think we're strong. I think we're, you know, a little bit built, a little bit heavier, I would say. So I think that's important. That'd be probably an adjective I'd like to use that I hope we don't get pushed around like we have in the past. So that's important.
0: You can catch tonight's game on Bolt FM and Discover Humboldt beginning at 6:45 with the opening faceoff at 7. The Broncos will be at home tomorrow night with a 7:30 opening faceoff against the Wolverines. A busy night in the Horizon Central Athletic Association with school sports back in full swing. First off, in volleyball action, Junior B girls Lanigan down Viscount 3 straight, 25-22, 25-5, and 25-16. In junior girls, Northeast League, a pair of matchups. Humboldt Blue defeated St. Brew 3-0, and Quill Lake dispatched Archerwell 3-1 with scores of 25-13, 23-25, 25-20, and 25-14. Junior B girls Southeast League saw Anaheim over Munster in three close sets, 25-17, 29-27, and 28-26. And in Southeast Junior girls play, Kelvington battled Wynyard to a 3-2 result, with a final tiebreaker coming down to a 15-9 win for Kelvington. One junior boys soccer match came down to a regulation tie and penalty kicks, with the St. Augustine Hawks coming out on top 4-3 over the Humboldt Public School Panthers. Junior golf results are in following two HCAA junior golf pre-district events held in Waka and Watson on Thursday. Top two male finishers from the Waka tournament were Avery Yeager of Lake Lenore and Ben Hintz of St. Augustine, both with rounds of 41. On the female side in Waka, Taylor Olson of Humboldt Collegiate took top honors with a 46, followed by Elise Hildebrandt of Bruno with a 60. Meanwhile, in Watson, the top two male finishers were Cooper Melstead of Wynyard Comp with a round of 44 and chased by Brooks Johnson of Wadena Comp, wrapping up with a round of 46. The top 12 finishers in both the male and female events who met the cut line advanced to the HCAA Junior Golf District Championship in Wynyard on Tuesday of next week. Josh Allen threw three touchdown passes and ran for two scores as the Buffalo Bills beat the Detroit Lions 41-31 on Thursday night at the first regular season game at Highmark Stadium.
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0: We've got a mix of sun and cloud to start today, clearing later this afternoon. Look for a high of 21. A few clouds tonight with fog patches developing, low of 6. Saturday, mainly sunny and a high of 21. Sunday, sunny and 22. More sunshine for Monday with a high of 25 and sunny right through till Tuesday with a high of 24. Wednesday, mix of sun and cloud and 23 is your high. In Humboldt, it's 7 degrees. In Watrous, it's 5. 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
0: Your Humboldt Broncos are on the road taking on the Warman Wolverines tonight. 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
1: 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Mix of sun and cloud today, clearing this afternoon, high of 21. Tonight, a few clouds, a low of 6. Saturday, mainly sunny, high of 21. Sunday, sunny and 22. On Monday, more sunshine with a high of 25, and sunny once again on Tuesday, high of 24.
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0: Felix Cartel, The Way. 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Thanks for joining us on 107.5 Bolt FM. Looking for a high of 21 degrees today. Don't forget, you got to get your name in for the turkey drop if you want a chance to win a $200 gift card to the Central Saskatchewan Co-op here in Humboldt. The turkey drop is coming up September 24th. There's going to be a barbecue to start things off, and then the turkeys will fall. Closest to the pin will be our winner. You can check out the details online at discoverhumboldt.com. 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And don't forget that barbecue funds raised helps out the hospital, and everyone will be able to join in and see those turkeys fall. It's going to be a great day. 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
2: The federal government is investing nearly $2 million in new fertilizer technology. Federal Agriculture Minister Heath MacDonald says Lucient Biosciences out of BC is developing technology that could reduce fertilizer use, greenhouse gas emissions, and microplastics. Farah Neuer, co-founder and chief science officer with Lucient Biosciences, says the company's biodegradable coating technology

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2: 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Saskatchewan RCMP say cocaine, methamphetamine, firearms, and ammunition were seized during a search of a Lloydminster residence. Saskatchewan Trafficking and Response Team executed a search warrant September 9th as part of an ongoing drug trafficking investigation. Police say approximately 41 grams of cocaine and 19 grams of methamphetamine were seized, along with two firearms, ammunition, and drug trafficking paraphernalia. A 49-year-old Lloydminster man was arrested and charged. A former Humboldt Broncos player will be joining the action at a wheelchair basketball event this Saturday. Jacob Wasserman will attend the Saskatchewan Wheelchair Sports Association event at the Humboldt Public School and take part alongside local participants. Organizers say everyone is welcome regardless of age, ability, or previous sporting experience. The event is intended to raise awareness of adaptive sport while giving residents an opportunity to try something new and experience the excitement of wheelchair basketball. A 400-kilometer cycling journey will make its way through Watrous next week as part of the Ride to Remember. The four-day event involves police officers from several Saskatchewan communities, including Saskatoon, Regina, Moose Jaw, and Corman Park. The riders will eventually arrive in Regina for the annual Saskatchewan Police and Peace Officers Memorial on Sunday, September 27th. The last Sunday of September has been recognized as Canadian Police and Peace Officers.

0: annual Saskatchewan Police and Peace Officers Memorial on Sunday, September 27th. The last Sunday of September has been recognized as Canadian Police and Peace Officers National Memorial Day since 1998. In Regina, the day includes the parade of officers, which begins at 10:30 a.m., followed by a wreath-laying ceremony at 11 on the front steps of the legislative building. The public is welcome to attend both the parade and ceremony. Harvest progress remains well behind average across Saskatchewan. The latest crop report from the Ministry of Agriculture shows 32% of the provincial crop has now been harvested, an increase of 5 percentage points from the previous week. However, that's well below the 5-year average of 71% and the 10-year average of 63%. The Northeast remains particularly delayed with just 9% of the crop harvested. Recent rainfall has left many fields saturated, while producers are also concerned about crop lodging, grain quality, and sprouting. The ministry says warm, sunny weather is needed to dry fields and allow combines and other equipment back into the field. When you see local news happening, tell us. 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
0: It'll be a different-looking Humboldt Broncos team taking to the ice tonight in Warman for their season opener. After missing the playoffs last year, there are a lot of changes to the Broncos, including the return of Connor Miller. He was named the team's new captain during training camp, which is something he's looking forward to.
2: Oh, it's an honor, obviously, right? It's something I've dreamed of since I came here 4 years ago, and seeing friends of mine and best friends of mine get the captain, and it's special being able to follow what they've done.
0: Tonight's season opener can be heard on Bolt FM and Discover Humboldt, with pregame coverage beginning at 6:45. The Broncos hold their home opener tomorrow night with an opening faceoff at 7:30. A busy night in the Horizon Central Athletic Association with school sports back in full swing. First off, in volleyball action, Junior B girls Lanigan down Viscount 3 straight, 25-22, 25-5, and 25-16. In junior girls, Northeast League, a pair of matchups. Humboldt Blue defeated St. Brew 3-zip, and Quill Lake dispatched Archerwell 3-1 with scores of 25-13, 23-25, 25-20, and 25-14. Junior B girls Southeast League saw Anaheim over Munster in three close sets, 25-17, 29-27, and 28-26. And in Southeast Junior girls play, Kelvington battled Wynyard to a 3-2 result, with a final tiebreaker coming down to a 15-9 win for Kelvington. One junior boys soccer match came down to a regulation tie and penalty kicks, with the St. Augustine Hawks coming out on top 4-3 over the Humboldt Public School Panthers. Junior golf results are in following two HCAA Junior Golf Pre-District events held in Waka and Watson on Thursday. Top two male finishers from the Waka tournament were Avery Yeager of Lake Lenoir and Ben Hintz of St. Augustine, both with rounds of 41. On the female side in Waka, Taylor Olson of Humboldt Collegiate took top honors with a 46, followed by Elise Hildebrandt of Bruno with a 60. Meanwhile, in Watson, the top two male finishers were Cooper Melstead of Wynyard Comp with a round of 44 and chased by Brooks Johnson of Wadena Comp, wrapping up with a round of 46. The top 12 finishers in both the male and female events who met the cut line advanced to the HCAA Junior Golf District Championship in Wynyard on Tuesday of next week. Josh Allen threw three touchdown passes and ran for two scores as the Buffalo Bills beat the Detroit Lions 41-31 on Thursday night at the first regular season game at Highmark Stadium.
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0: A mix of sun and cloud giving way to clearing later this afternoon, high of 21. Tonight, a few clouds with a low of 6. On Saturday, expect mainly sunny skies, high of 21. Sunshine for the next few days, a high of 22 on Sunday. Monday, sunny and 25 and 24 on Tuesday. Wednesday, a mix of sun and cloud with a high of 23. In Humboldt, it's 7 degrees. In Watrous, it's 5. 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

0: Justin Bieber, that's Speed Demon. Good morning from 107.5 Bolt FM. I'm Sarah Miller. I'm glad you're listening today. The Humble Broncos are in action this weekend as the regular season starts Friday. They're going to be heading to Warman to take on the Wolverines. You can listen into that game right here on the air or on your smart device, your phone, your Google Alexa, your Alexa device, or even on your computer. Or Saturday, if you want to head on down to the EPA and cheer them on, pack the stands as it'll be the home opener. And we are so excited to see the Humble Broncos hit the ice. You can listen into all the games right here on the air, but don't forget to cheer them on at the EPA.
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12: The Humboldt Broncos regular season gets underway tonight in Warman with the Wolverines. Then the season home opener lights up the EPA tomorrow night. 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Mix of sun and cloud today, clearing this afternoon, high of 21. Tonight, a few clouds, a low of 6. Saturday, mainly sunny, high of 21. Sunday, sunny and 22. On Monday, more sunshine with a high of 25 and sunny once again on Tuesday, high of 24.
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Where is my husband? Hello and good morning. Sarah Miller here with you on 107.5 Bolt FM. I hope you're having a great Friday. Don't forget that Repair Cafe is taking place tomorrow at the Reed Thompson Public Library, 11 o'clock. I'll tell you what you can expect, but first, we got some Coldplay for you. It is Adventure of a Lifetime. Keep it right here on Bolt FM.

0: 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Sarah Miller here with you on 107.5 Bolt FM. 720, we're looking for a high of 21 degrees today. The Humboldt Repair Cafe is taking place tomorrow, 11 until 3, at the Reed Thompson Public Library. 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And if you have something you would like to get repaired, you can take it with you and see if there's somebody there that can do so. Maybe it's going to be hemming some pants or repairing a lamp. 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
1: Here's what's making local news at 107.5 Bolt FM and the Discover Humboldt app. I'm Maury Wroblewski. Saskatchewan RCMP say cocaine, methamphetamine, firearms, and ammunition were seized during a search of a Lloydminster residence. Saskatchewan Trafficking and Response Team executed a search warrant September 9th as part of an ongoing drug trafficking investigation. Police say approximately 41 grams of cocaine and 19 grams of methamphetamine were seized, along with two firearms, ammunition, and drug trafficking paraphernalia. A 49-year-old Lloydminster man was arrested and charged. A former Humboldt Broncos player will be joining the action at a wheelchair basketball event this Saturday. Jacob Wasserman will attend the Saskatchewan Wheelchair Sports Association event at the Humboldt Public School and take part alongside local participants. Organizers say everyone is welcome regardless of age, ability, or previous sporting experience. The event is intended to raise awareness of adaptive sport while giving residents an opportunity to try something new and experience the excitement of wheelchair basketball. A 400-kilometer cycling journey will make its way through Watrous next week as part of the Ride to Remember. The four-day event involves police officers from several Saskatchewan communities, including Saskatoon, Regina, Moose Jaw, and Corman Park. The riders will eventually arrive in Regina for the annual Saskatchewan Police and Peace Officers Memorial on Sunday, September 27th. The last Sunday of September has been recognized as Canadian Police and Peace Officers National Memorial Day since 1998. In Regina, the day includes the Parade of Officers, which begins at 10:30 a.m., followed by a wreath-laying ceremony at 11 on the front steps of the Legislative Building. The public is welcome to attend both the parade and ceremony. Harvest progress remains well behind average across Saskatchewan. The latest crop report from the Ministry of Agriculture shows 32% of the provincial crop has now been harvested, an increase of 5 percentage points from the previous week. However, that's well below the 5-year average of 71% and the 10-year average of 63%. The Northeast remains particularly delayed with just 9% of the crop harvested. Recent rainfall has left many fields saturated, while producers are also concerned about crop lodging, grain quality, and sprouting. The ministry says warm, sunny weather is needed to dry fields and allow combines and other equipment back into the field. When you see local news happening, tell us. 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
1: It'll be a different-looking Humboldt Broncos team taking to the ice tonight in Warman for their season opener. After missing the playoffs last year, there are a lot of changes to the Broncos, including the return of Connor Miller. He was named the team's new captain during training camp, which is something he's looking forward to.
3: Oh, it's an honor, obviously, right? It's something I've dreamed of since I came here 4 years ago, and seeing friends of mine and best friends of mine get the captain, and it's special being able to follow what they've done.
1: Tonight's season opener can be heard on Bolt FM and Discover Humboldt, with pregame coverage beginning at 6:45. The Broncos hold their home opener tomorrow night with an opening faceoff at 7:30. A busy night in the Horizon Central Athletic Association with school sports back in full swing. First off, in volleyball action, Junior B girls Lanigan down Viscount 3 straight, 25-22, 25-5, and 25-16. In junior girls, Northeast League, a pair of matchups. Humboldt Blue defeated St. Brew 3-zip, and Quill Lake dispatched Archerwell 3-1 with scores of 25-13, 23-25, 25-20, and 25-14. Junior B girls Southeast League saw Anaheim over Munster in three close sets, 25-17, 29-27, and 28-26. And in Southeast Junior girls play, Kelvington battled Wynyard to a 3-2 result, with a final tiebreaker coming down to a 15-9 win for Kelvington. One junior boys soccer match came down to a regulation tie and penalty kicks, with the St. Augustine Hawks coming out on top 4-3 over the Humboldt Public School Panthers. Junior golf results are in following two HCAA Junior Golf Pre-District events held in Waka and Watson.

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0: on Thursday. Top two male finishers from the Waka tournament were Avery Yeager of Lake Lenoir and Ben Hintz of St. Augustine, both with rounds of 41. On the female side in Waka, Taylor Olson of Humboldt Collegiate took top honors with a 46, followed by Elise Hildebrandt of Bruno with a 60. Meanwhile, in Watson, the top two male finishers were Cooper Melstead of Wynyard Comp with a round of 44 and chased by Brooks Johnson of Wadena Comp, wrapping up with a round of 46. The top 12 finishers in both the male and female events who met the cut line advanced to the HCAA Junior Golf District Championship in Wynyard on Tuesday of next week. Josh Allen threw three touchdown passes and ran for two scores as the Buffalo Bills beat the Detroit Lions 41-31 on Thursday night at the first regular season game at Highmark Stadium.
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0: A mix of sun and cloud giving way to clearing later this afternoon, high of 21. Tonight, a few clouds with a low of 6. On Saturday, expect mainly sunny skies, high of 21. Sunshine for the next few days, a high of 22 on Sunday. Monday, sunny and 25 and 24 on Tuesday. Wednesday, a mix of sun and cloud with a high of 23. In Humboldt, it's 7 degrees. In Watrous, it's 5. 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
9: 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Mix of sun and cloud today, clearing this afternoon, high of 21. Tonight, a few clouds, a low of 6. Saturday, mainly sunny, high of 21. Sunday, sunny and 22. On Monday, more sunshine with a high of 25 and sunny once again on Tuesday, high of 24.
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0: do. Preston Pablo, because I do. Good morning. I'm Sarah Miller. Thanks for joining me on your Friday. I hope you're getting excited for the weekend. Looks like we're going to see some nice temperatures. A high of 21 for today.
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0: Birthdays, anniversaries, engagement greetings on the air. 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Make sure you get your greetings in online, discoverhumboldt.com. We'll get entered in to win that Humboldt Sobeys celebration cake. We draw for that every Friday.
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2: 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Waka RCMP are asking for the public's assistance as they attempt to locate two wanted individuals following an armed altercation on One Arrow First Nation. On Wednesday afternoon, Waka RCMP received multiple reports involving two males who were reportedly armed with firearms on the First Nation. A community lockdown was enacted as officers responded to the reports. An investigation determined an altercation had occurred involving two males, both of whom were in possession of a firearm. Following the altercation, the two males fled the area on foot. Police say firearms were not discharged and no injuries have been reported in connection with the incident. Waka RCMP searched the area with assistance from a remotely piloted aircraft system. The two suspects have not been located. 18-year-old Jacoby Sanderson and 23-year-old Bruce Matchap, both from the One Arrow First Nation, are facing charges in connection with the incident. Sanderson's described as 6 feet tall, weighing 165 pounds, with brown eyes and black hair. Matchup is described as 6 feet tall, weighing 180 pounds. He has brown eyes, black hair, and multiple tattoos on his face. He's also known as BJ, and a picture of him is up on discoverhumboldt.com. Police remind the public not to approach either individual if they're spotted. Anyone with information on the whereabouts of Sanderson or Matchup or information related to the investigation is asked to contact Waka RCMP. Watrous will be one of the stops next week for the Ride to Remember. Police officers from Saskatoon, Regina, Moose Jaw, and Corman Park will cycle approximately 400 kilometers across Saskatchewan over the next 4 days. The journey will take the group from Saskatoon through Watrous and Moose Jaw before reaching Regina for the annual Saskatchewan Police and Peace Officers Memorial on Sunday, September 27th. The event honors police and peace officers who have lost their lives in the line of duty. The public is invited to attend the memorial in Regina with a parade of officers beginning at 10:30 Sunday morning, followed by a wreath-laying ceremony at the Legislative Building at 11. Residents of Humboldt and area are invited to try wheelchair basketball this Saturday at the Humboldt Public School. The Saskatchewan Wheelchair Sports Association is hosting the event to promote adaptive sport and create more opportunities for people with disabilities to take part in recreation. No previous experience is required, and the event is open to people of all ages and abilities. Participants will have a chance to get into a sports wheelchair, learn the basics, and experience the game firsthand. Harvest continues to be delayed across northeastern Saskatchewan following another week of significant rainfall. The latest Saskatchewan Ministry of Agriculture crop report shows just 9% of the crop has been harvested in the region, up 2 percentage points from last week. That's well behind the 5-year average of 60%. The RM of Aberdeen received the most rain in the region at 80 millimeters, while 67 millimeters was recorded in the RM of Grant. Winter wheat is leading the harvest at 92% complete, while 60% of field peas and 37% of lentils have been harvested. Producers are now hoping for warm, sunny weather to dry out fields and allow harvest operations to resume. 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

0: Off the puck on a new season tonight in Warman. After missing the playoffs, there are plenty of changes in the green and gold. Head coach Braden Klimosko feels one difference is the size of the Broncos.
1: You know, I think we got some size. I think we're strong. I think we're, you know, a little bit built, a little bit heavier, I would say. So I think that's important. That'd be probably an adjective I'd like to use that I hope we don't get pushed around like we have in the past. So that's important.
0: You can catch tonight's game on Bolt FM at Discover Humboldt beginning at 6:45 with the opening faceoff at 7. The Broncos will be at home tomorrow night with a 7:30 opening faceoff against the Wolverines. A busy night in the Horizon Central Athletic Association with school sports back in full swing. First off, in volleyball action, Junior B girls Lanigan down Viscount 3 straight, 25-22, 25-5, and 25-16. In junior girls, Northeast League, a pair of matchups. Humboldt Blue defeated St. Brew 3-0, and Quill Lake dispatched Archerwell 3-1 with scores of 25-13, 23-25, 25-20, and 25-14. Junior B girls, Southeast League, saw Anaheim over Munster in three close sets, 25-17, 29-27, and 28-26. And in Southeast Junior Girls play, Kelvington battled Wynyard to a 3-2 result, with a final tiebreaker coming down to a 15-9 win for Kelvington. One Junior Boys soccer match came down to a regulation tie and penalty kicks, with the St. Augustine Hawks coming out on top 4-3 over the Humboldt Public School Panthers. Junior golf results are in following two HCAA Junior Golf pre-district events held in Waka and Watson on Thursday. Top two male finishers from the Waka tournament were Avery Yeager of Lake Lenoir and Ben Hintz of St. Augustine, both with rounds of 41. On the female side in Waka, Taylor Olson of Humboldt Collegiate took top honors with a 46, followed by Elise Hildebrandt of Bruno with a 60. Meanwhile, in Watson, the top two male finishers were Cooper Melstead of Wynyard Comp with a round of 44 and chased by Brooks Johnson of Wadena Comp, wrapping up with a round of 46. The top 12 finishers in both the male and female events who met the cut line advanced to the HCAA Junior Golf District Championship in Wynyard on Tuesday of next week. Josh Allen threw three touchdown passes and ran for two scores as the Buffalo Bills beat the Detroit Lions 41-31 on Thursday night at the first regular season game at Highmark Stadium.
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0: A mix of sun and cloud giving way to clearing later this afternoon, high of 21. Tonight, a few clouds with a low of 6. On Saturday, expect mainly sunny skies, high of 21. Sunshine for the next few days, a high of 22 on Sunday. Monday, sunny and 25 and 24 on Tuesday. Wednesday, a mix of sun and cloud with a high of 23. 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

0: Teddy Swims with Mr. Know-It-All. Good morning. Sarah Miller here with you. Thanks for joining us on your Friday. The turkey drop is coming up soon. Make sure you get your name in for a chance to win. Also, Meal in the Field. We only have a few weeks of deliveries left. So if you haven't had a chance to sign up, make sure you head on over to discoverhumboldt.com and we could be coming out to your farm or field and bringing you some delicious food from Boston Pizza. 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
3: The Humboldt Broncos regular season gets underway tonight in Warman with the Wolverines. Then the season home opener lights up the EPA tomorrow night. 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Mix of sun and cloud today, clearing this afternoon, high of 21. Tonight, a few clouds, a low of 6. Saturday, mainly sunny, high of 21. Sunday, sunny and 22. On Monday, more sunshine with a high of 25, and sunny once again on Tuesday, high of 24.
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0: Justin Timberlake and Can't Stop the Feeling. Good morning, I'm Sarah Miller. Thanks for choosing Bolt FM to start your day. The Humble Broncos are in action tonight as they're going to be in Warman for the first regular game of the season. And then Saturday, home opener at the EPA. It's going to be a big one. Make sure you're down there to cheer them on. You can also listen into the games right here on the air.
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Gracie Abrams and Hit the Wall. I'm Sarah Miller. Thanks for joining me today. We're going to have our Farmyard Frenzy coming up in just a few moments, so get those thinking caps on and call in for your chance to win. We got some swag from Hergott Farm Equipment today, as well as a to-go mug. So if you want a chance to win, make sure you give me a shout. Farmyard Frenzy coming up after your 8:30 news, sports, and weather.

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We could be in the Arctic, at the edge of the earth.

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1: 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Waka RCMP are asking for the public's assistance as they attempt to locate two wanted individuals following an armed altercation on One Arrow First Nation. On Wednesday afternoon, Waka RCMP received multiple reports involving two males who were reportedly armed with firearms on the First Nation. A community lockdown was enacted as officers responded to the reports. An investigation determined an altercation had occurred involving two males, both of whom were in possession of a firearm. Following the altercation, the two males fled the area on foot. Police say firearms were not discharged and no injuries have been reported.

0: in connection with the incident. Waka RCMP searched the area with assistance from a remotely piloted aircraft system. The two suspects have not been located. 18-year-old Shakobi Sanderson and 23-year-old Bruce Matchap, both from the One Arrow First Nation, are facing charges in connection with the incident. Sanderson's described as 6 feet tall, weighing 165 pounds, with brown eyes and black hair. Matchap is described as 6 feet tall, weighing 180 pounds. He has brown eyes, black hair, and multiple tattoos on his face. He's also known as BJ, and a picture of him is up on discoverhumboldt.com. Police remind the public not to approach either individual if they're spotted. Anyone with information on the whereabouts of Sanderson or Matchap or information related to the investigation is asked to contact Waka RCMP. Watrous will be one of the stops next week for the Ride to Remember. Police officers from Saskatoon, Regina, Moose Jaw, and Corman Park will cycle approximately 400 kilometers across Saskatchewan over the next 4 days. The journey will take the group from Saskatoon through Watrous and Moose Jaw before reaching Regina for the annual Saskatchewan Police and Peace Officers Memorial on Sunday, September 27th. The event honors police and peace officers who have lost their lives in the line of duty. The public is invited to attend the memorial in Regina with a parade of officers beginning at 10:30 Sunday morning, followed by a wreath-laying ceremony at the Legislative Building at 11. Residents of Humboldton area are invited to try wheelchair basketball this Saturday at the Humboldt Public School. The Saskatchewan Wheelchair Sports Association is hosting the event to promote adaptive sport and create more opportunities for people with disabilities to take part in recreation. No previous experience is required, and the event is open to people of all ages and abilities. Participants will have a chance to get into a sports wheelchair, learn the basics, and experience the game firsthand. Harvest continues to be delayed across northeastern Saskatchewan following another week of significant rainfall. The latest Saskatchewan Ministry of Agriculture crop report shows just 9% of the crop has been harvested in the region, up 2 percentage points from last week. That's well behind the five-year average of 60%. The RM of Aberdeen received the most rain in the region at 80 millimeters, while 67 millimeters was recorded in the RM of Grant. Winter wheat is leading the harvest at 92% complete, while 60% of field peas and 37% of lentils have been harvested. Producers are now hoping for warm, sunny weather to dry out fields and allow harvest operations to resume. 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
0: The offseason is over as the Humboldt Broncos will drop the puck on a new season tonight in Warman. After missing the playoffs, there are plenty of changes in the green and gold. Head coach Braden Klimosko feels one difference is the size of the Broncos.
2: You know, I think we got some size. I think we're strong. I think we're, you know, a little bit built, a little bit heavier, I would say. So I think that's important. That'd be probably an adjective I'd like to use that I hope we don't get pushed around like we have in the past. So that's important.
0: You can catch tonight's game on Bolt FM at Discover Humboldt beginning at 6:45 with the opening faceoff at 7. The Broncos will be at home tomorrow night with a 7:30 opening faceoff against the Wolverines. A busy night in the Horizon Central Athletic Association with school sports back in full swing. First off, in volleyball action, Junior B girls Lanigan down Viscount 3 straight, 25-22, 25-5, and 25-16. In Junior Girls Northeast League, a pair of matchups. Humboldt Blue defeated St. Brew 3-0, and Quill Lake dispatched Archerwell 3-1 with scores of 25-13, 23-25, 25-20, and 25-14. Junior B Girls Southeast League saw Anaheim over Munster in three close sets, 25-17, 29-27, and 28-26. And in Southeast Junior Girls play, Kelvington battled Wynyard to a 3-2 result, with a final tiebreaker coming down to a 15-9 win for Kelvington. One Junior Boys soccer match came down to a regulation tie and penalty kicks, with the St. Augustine Hawks coming out on top 4-3 over the Humboldt Public School Panthers. Junior golf results are in following two HCAA Junior Golf Pre-District events held in Waka and Watson on Thursday. Top two male finishers from the Waka tournament were Avery Yeager of Lake Lenoir and Ben Hintz of St. Augustine, both with rounds of 41. On the female side in Waka, Taylor Olson of Humboldt Collegiate took top honors with a 46, followed by Elise Hildebrandt of Bruno with a 60. Meanwhile, in Watson, the top two male finishers were Cooper Melstead of Wynyard Comp with a round of 44 and chased by Brooks Johnson of Wadena Comp, wrapping up with a round of 46. The top 12 finishers in both the male and female events who met the cut line advanced to the HCAA Junior Golf District Championship in Wynyard on Tuesday of next week. Josh Allen threw three touchdown passes and ran for two scores as the Buffalo Bills beat the Detroit Lions 41-31 on Thursday night at the first regular season game at Highmark Stadium.
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3: A mix of sun and cloud giving way to clearing later this afternoon, high of 21. Tonight, a few clouds with a low of 6. On Saturday, expect mainly sunny skies, high of 21. Sunshine for the next few days, a high of 22 on Sunday. Monday, sunny and 25 and 24 on Tuesday. Wednesday, a mix of sun and cloud with a high of 23. 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

0: Walk Off the Earth, that's Rule the World. I'm Sarah Miller. Thanks for joining me. I hope you're having a great start to your Friday, and I hope you're ready to play Farmyard Frenzy, because if you want a chance to win, now's the time to give us a call.
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6: 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Mix of sun and cloud today, clearing this afternoon, high of 21. Tonight, a few clouds, a low of 6. Saturday, mainly sunny, high of 21.

0: On Sunday, sunny and 22. On Monday, more sunshine with a high of 25 and sunny once again on Tuesday, high of 24.
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0: to.
1: Tyler Shaw with Run to You. Good morning. Sarah Miller here with you. Thanks for joining me today. I hope you're having a fantastic Friday. We're looking for a high of 21 degrees today, and it looks like we're in for a beautiful weekend weather as well. So if you're planning to get outside, it should be a good weekend to do so.
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1: All right, we're going to head over to the phone lines and see who we have for today. Calling to play Farmyard Frenzy?
4: Yeah.
1: Awesome. Who am I talking to?
4: Jessica.
1: Jessica. What's your last name, Jessica?
4: Frerick.
1: Awesome. Okay, Jessica, have you heard how the game works before?
4: Just name 5 things on the farm.
1: 5 things on the farm that start with a specific letter. So I'll give you a letter and you'll have 15 seconds to do it.
4: Okay.
1: All right. You want to give it a shot?
4: Sure.
1: All right. The letter that you're getting today is the letter C. Are you ready?
4: Sure.
1: All right. Go.
4: Chicken, cow. Cowbell, coop, corn.
1: You did it. Look at that. I think the letter C might have been an easy one. That was great. Awesome. Well, Jessica, we have some gifts here for you from Hergott Farm Equipment. There's a hat and there's a beautiful tumbler that if I could win, I would taking home. So I'm sure you'll enjoy it.
4: Okay. Thank you.
1: You're welcome. You have a great day.
4: You too.
1: Okay. Bye-bye.
4: Bye.
1: Thanks for calling in and playing. Yes, I think 5 items in that amount of time is better than 7.

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2: A large part of Saskatchewan will be seeing some favorable farming weather and good travel conditions as we go forward through the weekend. I'm meteorologist Drew Lerner for the Golden West Radio Network. Unfortunately, there is an exception, and that is going to be for areas along and east of a line from Norquay back towards Regina and southward towards the Weyburn-Cornack area. And in that area, in the far southeast, we are going to see some occasional shower activity today, a lot of cloud cover. And temperatures will be still stuck in the teens, most likely because of this. The precipitation's not going to be that great. It'll run traces upwards to around 13 millimeters. There may be something a little bit greater right near the U.S. and at Manitoba border in the far southeast corner of the province, where there could be maybe a 13 to 20 millimeters. The rest of the province will be not only dry, but should see quite a bit of sunshine during the course of the day today. There will be a little bit of cloud cover once in a while, but certainly nothing that's going to be threatening, and the temperatures will rise.

0: manner. However, it will throw some cloudiness and perhaps a couple of showers just over the border. And so we may see a little bit of moisture in those areas. And again, it might be just a little bit more cooler in that area than the rest of the province. Everybody else will go right on through the weekend with sunny to partly cloudy conditions. And we'll look for the temperatures to be in the lower and a few middle 20s during that time period. The nighttime lows are expected to fall back into mostly the single digits and the range of 10 to 13. And we'll expect to see a little bit of patchy soft frost in a few spots. But for the most part, we will not be seeing any kind of threatening cold. Next week, we'll expect to see a continuation of pleasant weather. A weak frontal system will cut across the prairie as we go forward through the midweek. So Tuesday and Wednesday, there will be a risk of a few showers across the north, but we do not expect the precipitation to be very great, and we'll go right back into some drier weather after that. For the Golden West Radio Network, I'm meteorologist Drew Lerner.
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2: 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Saskatchewan RCMP say cocaine, methamphetamine, firearms, and ammunition were seized during a search of a Lloydminster residence. Saskatchewan Trafficking and Response Team executed a search warrant September 9th as part of an ongoing drug trafficking investigation. Police say approximately 41 grams of cocaine and 19 grams of methamphetamine were seized, along with two firearms, ammunition, and drug trafficking paraphernalia. A 49-year-old Lloydminster man was arrested and charged. A former Humboldt Broncos player will be joining the action at a wheelchair basketball event this Saturday. Jacob Wasserman will attend the Saskatchewan Wheelchair Sports Association event at the Humboldt Public School and take part alongside local participants. Organizers say everyone is welcome regardless of age, ability, or previous sporting experience. The event is intended to raise awareness of adaptive sport while giving residents an opportunity to try something new and experience the excitement of wheelchair basketball. A 400-kilometer cycling journey will make its way through Watrous next week as part of the Ride to Remember. The four-day event involves police officers from several Saskatchewan communities, including Saskatoon, Regina, Moose Jaw, and Corman Park. The riders will eventually arrive in Regina for the annual Saskatchewan Police and Peace Officers Memorial on Sunday, September 27th. The last Sunday of September has been recognized as Canadian Police and Peace Officers National Memorial Day since 1998. In Regina, the day includes the Parade of Officers, which begins at 10:30 a.m., followed by a wreath-laying ceremony at 11 on the front steps of the Legislative Building. The public is welcome to attend both the parade and ceremony. Harvest progress remains well behind average across Saskatchewan. The latest crop report from the Ministry of Agriculture shows 32% of the provincial crop has now been harvested, an increase of 5 percentage points from the previous week. However, that's well below the 5-year average of 71% and the 10-year average of 63%. The Northeast remains particularly delayed with just 9% of the crop harvested. Recent rainfall has left many fields saturated, while producers are also concerned about crop lodging, grain quality, and sprouting. The ministry says warm, sunny weather is needed to dry fields and allow combines and other equipment back into the field. When you see local news happening, tell us. 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
2: It'll be a different-looking Humboldt Broncos team taking to the ice tonight in Warman for their season opener. After missing the playoffs last year, there are a lot of changes to the Broncos, including the return of Connor Miller. He was named the team's new captain during training camp, which is something he's looking forward to.
3: Oh, it's an honor, obviously, right? 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
2: Tonight's season opener can be heard on Bolt FM and Discover Humboldt, with pregame coverage beginning at 6:45. The Broncos hold their home opener tomorrow night with an opening faceoff at 7:30. A busy night in the Horizon Central Athletic Association with school sports back in full swing. First off, in volleyball action, Junior B girls Lanigan down Viscount 3 straight, 25-22, 25-5, and 25-16. In junior girls, Northeast League, a pair of matchups. Humboldt Blue defeated St. Brew 3-zip, and Quill Lake dispatched Archerwell 3-1 with scores of 25-13, 23-25, 25-20, and 25-14. Junior B girls Southeast League saw Anaheim over Munster in three close sets, 25-17, 29-27, and 28-26. And in Southeast Junior girls play, Kelvington battled Wynyard to a 3-2 result, with a final tiebreaker coming down to a 15-9 win for Kelvington. One junior boys soccer match came down to a regulation tie and penalty kicks, with the St. Augustine Hawks coming out on top 4-3 over the Humboldt Public School Panthers. Junior golf results are in following two HCAA junior golf pre-district events held in Waka and Watson on Thursday. Top two male finishers from the Waka tournament were Avery Yeager of Lake Lenore and Ben Hintz of St. Augustine, both with rounds of 41. On the female side in Waka, Taylor Olson of Humboldt Collegiate took top honors with a 46, followed by Elise Hildebrandt of Bruno with a 60. Meanwhile, in Watson, the top two male finishers were Cooper Melstead of Wynyard Comp with a round of 44 and chased by Brooks Johnson of Wadena Comp, wrapping up with a round of 46. The top 12 finishers in both the male and female events who met the cut line advanced to the HCAA Junior Golf District Championship in Wynyard on Tuesday of next week. Josh Allen threw three touchdown passes and ran for two scores as the Buffalo Bills beat the Detroit Lions 41-31 on Thursday night at the first regular season game at Highmark Stadium.
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2: A mix of sun and cloud giving way to clearing later this afternoon, high of 21. Tonight, a few clouds with a low of 6. On Saturday, expect mainly sunny skies, high of 21. Sunshine for the next few days, a high of 22 on Sunday. Monday, sunny and 25 and 24 on Tuesday. Wednesday, a mix of sun and cloud with a high of 23. 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
2: 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Then the season home opener lights up the EPA tomorrow night. 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Mix of sun and cloud today, clearing this afternoon, high at 21. Tonight, a few clouds, a low of 6. Saturday, mainly sunny, high of 21. Sunday, sunny and 22. On Monday, more sunshine with a high of 25 and sunny once again on Tuesday, high of 24.
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1: 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Mix of sun and cloud today, clearing this afternoon, high of 21. Tonight, a few clouds, a low of 6. Saturday, mainly sunny, high of 21. Sunday, sunny and 22. On Monday, more sunshine with a high of 25, and sunny once again on Tuesday, high of 24.
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2: 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Waka RCMP are asking for the public's assistance as they attempt to locate two wanted individuals following an armed altercation on One Arrow First Nation. On Wednesday afternoon, Waka RCMP received multiple reports involving two males who were reportedly armed with firearms on the First Nation. A community lockdown was enacted as officers responded to the reports. An investigation determined an altercation had occurred involving two males, both of whom were in possession of a firearm. Following the altercation, the two males fled the area on foot. Police say firearms were not discharged and no injuries have been reported in connection with the incident. Waka RCMP searched the area with assistance from a remotely piloted aircraft system. The two suspects have not been located. 18-year-old Jacoby Sanderson and 23-year-old Bruce Matchap, both from the One Arrow First Nation, are facing charges in connection with the incident. Sanderson's described as 6 feet tall, weighing 165 pounds, with brown eyes and black hair. Matchup is described as 6 feet tall, weighing 180 pounds. He has brown eyes, black hair, and multiple tattoos on his face. He's also known as BJ, and a picture of him is up on discoverhumboldt.com. Police remind the public not to approach either individual if they're spotted. Anyone with information on the whereabouts of Sanderson or Matchup or information related to the investigation

0: was asked to contact Waka RCMP. Watrous will be one of the stops next week for the Ride to Remember. Police officers from Saskatoon, Regina, Moose Jaw, and Corman Park will cycle approximately 400 kilometers across Saskatchewan over the next 4 days. The journey will take the group from Saskatoon through Watrous and Moose Jaw before reaching Regina for the annual Saskatchewan Police and Peace Officers Memorial on Sunday, September 27th. The event honors police and peace officers who have lost their lives in the line of duty. The public is invited to attend the memorial in Regina with a parade of officers beginning at 10:30 Sunday morning, followed by a wreath-laying ceremony at the Legislative Building at 11. Residents of Humboldton area are invited to try wheelchair basketball this Saturday at the Humboldt Public School. The Saskatchewan Wheelchair Sports Association is hosting the event to promote adaptive sport and create more opportunities for people with disabilities to take part in recreation. No previous experience is required, and the event is open to people of all ages and abilities. Participants will have a chance to get into a sports wheelchair, learn the basics, and experience the game firsthand. Harvest continues to be delayed across northeastern Saskatchewan following another week of significant rainfall. The latest Saskatchewan Ministry of Agriculture crop report shows just 9% of the crop has been harvested in the region, up 2 percentage points from last week. That's well behind the 5-year average of 60%. The RM of Aberdeen received the most rain in the region at 80 millimeters, while 67 millimeters was recorded in the RM of Grant. Winter wheat is leading the harvest at 92% complete, while 60% of field peas and 37% of lentils have been harvested. Producers are now hoping for warm, sunny weather to dry out fields and allow harvest operations to resume. 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
0: The offseason is over as the Humboldt Broncos will drop the puck on a new season tonight in Warman. After missing the playoffs, there are plenty of changes in the green and gold. Head coach Braden Klimosko feels one difference is the size of the Broncos.
2: You know, I think we got some size. I think we're strong. I think we're, you know, a little bit built, a little bit heavier, I would say. So I think that's important. That'd be probably an adjective I'd like to use that I hope we don't get pushed around like we have in the past. So that's important.
0: You can catch tonight's game on Bolt FM at Discover Humboldt beginning at 6:45 with the opening faceoff at 7. The Broncos will be at home tomorrow night with a 7:30 opening faceoff against the Wolverines. A busy night in the Horizon Central Athletic Association with school sports back in full swing. First off, in volleyball action, Junior B girls Lanigan down Viscount 3 straight, 25-22, 25-5, and 25-16. In junior girls, Northeast League, a pair of matchups. Humboldt Blue defeated St. Brew 3-0, and Quill Lake dispatched Archerwell 3-1 with scores of 25-13, 23-25, 25-20, and 25-14. Junior B girls Southeast League saw Anaheim over Munster in 3 close sets, 25-17, 29-27, and 28-26. And in Southeast Junior girls play, Kelvington battled Wynyard to a 3-2 result, with a final tiebreaker coming down to a 15-9 win for Kelvington. One junior boys soccer match came down to a regulation tie and penalty kicks, with the St. Augustine Hawks coming out on top 4-3 over the Humboldt Public School Panthers. Junior golf results are in following 2 HCAA Junior Golf Pre-District events held in Waka and Watson on Thursday. Top two male finishers from the Waka tournament were Avery Yeager of Lake Lenoir and Ben Hintz of St. Augustine, both with rounds of 41. On the female side in Waka, Taylor Olson of Humboldt Collegiate took top honors with a 46, followed by Elise Hildebrandt of Bruno with a 60. Meanwhile, in Watson, the top two male finishers were Cooper Melstead of Wynyard Comp with a round of 44 and chased by Brooks Johnson of Wadena Comp, wrapping up with a round of 46. The top 12 finishers in both the male and female events who met the cut line advanced to the HCAA Junior Golf District Championship in Wynyard.

0: yard on Tuesday of next week. Josh Allen threw three touchdown passes and ran for two scores as the Buffalo Bills beat the Detroit Lions 41-31 on Thursday night at the first regular season game at Highmark Stadium.
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2: A mix of sun and cloud giving way to clearing later this afternoon, high of 21. Tonight, a few clouds with a low of 6. On Saturday, expect mainly sunny skies, high of 21. Sunshine for the next few days, a high of 22 on Sunday. Monday, sunny and 25 and 24 on Tuesday. Wednesday, a mix of sun and cloud with a high of 23. 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
7: 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Mix of sun and cloud today, clearing this afternoon, high of 21. Tonight, a few clouds, a low of 6. Saturday, mainly sunny, high of 21. Sunday, sunny and 22. On Monday, more sunshine with a high of 25, and sunny once again on Tuesday, high of 24.
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6: 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Mix of sun and cloud today, clearing this afternoon, high of 21. Tonight, a few clouds, a low of 6. Saturday, mainly sunny, high of 21. Sunday, sunny and 22. On Monday, more sunshine with a high of 25, and sunny once again on Tuesday, high of 24.
7: Highway 368.
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2: 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Saskatchewan RCMP say cocaine, methamphetamine, firearms, and ammunition were seized during a search of a Lloydminster residence. Saskatchewan Trafficking and Response Team executed a search warrant September 9th as part of an ongoing drug trafficking investigation. Police say approximately 41 grams of cocaine and 19 grams of methamphetamine were seized, along with two firearms, ammunition, and drug trafficking paraphernalia. A 49-year-old Lloydminster man was arrested and charged. A former Humboldt Broncos player will be joining the action at a wheelchair basketball event this Saturday. Jacob Wasserman will attend the Saskatchewan Wheelchair Sports Association event at the Humboldt Public School and take part alongside local participants. Organizers say everyone is welcome regardless of age, ability, or previous sporting experience. The event is intended to raise awareness of adaptive sport while giving residents an opportunity to try something new and experience the excitement of wheelchair basketball. A 400-kilometer cycling journey will make its way through Watrous next week as part of the Ride to Remember. The four-day event involves police officers from several Saskatchewan communities, including Saskatoon, Regina, Moose Jaw, and Corman Park. The riders will eventually arrive in Regina for the annual Saskatchewan Police and Peace Officers Memorial on Sunday, September 27th. The last Sunday of September has been recognized as Canadian Police and Peace Officers National Memorial Day since 1998. In Regina, the day includes the Parade of Officers, which begins at 10:30 a.m., followed by a wreath-laying ceremony at 11 on the front steps of the Legislative Building. The public is welcome to attend both the parade and ceremony. Harvest progress remains well behind average across Saskatchewan. The latest crop report from the Ministry of Agriculture shows 32% of the provincial crop has now been harvested, an increase of 5 percentage points from the previous week. However, that's well below the 5-year average of 71% and the 10-year average of 63%. The Northeast remains particularly delayed with just 9% of the crop harvested. Recent rainfall has left many fields saturated, while producers are also concerned about crop lodging, grain quality, and sprouting. The ministry says warm, sunny weather is needed to dry fields and allow combines and other equipment back into the field. When you see local news happening, tell us. 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
2: It'll be a different-looking Humboldt Broncos team taking to the ice tonight in Warman for their season opener. After missing the playoffs last year, there are a lot of changes to the Broncos, including the return of Connor Miller. He was named the team's new captain during training camp, which is something he's looking forward to.
3: Oh, it's an honor, obviously, right? 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
2: Tonight's season opener can be heard on Bolt FM and Discover Humboldt, with pregame coverage beginning at 6:45. The Broncos hold their home opener tomorrow night with a

0: opening faceoff at 7:30. A busy night in the Horizon Central Athletic Association with school sports back in full swing. First off, in volleyball action, Junior B girls Lanigan down Viscount 3 straight, 25-22, 25-5, and 25-16. In junior girls Northeast League, a pair of matchups. Humboldt Blue defeated St. Brew 3-0, and Quill Lake dispatched Archerwell 3-1 with scores of 25-13, 23-25, 25-20, and 25-14. Junior B girls Southeast League saw Anaheim over Munster in three close sets, 25-17, 29-27, and 28-26. And in Southeast Junior girls play, Kelvington battled Wynyard to a 3-2 result, with a final tiebreaker coming down to a 15-9 win for Kelvington. One junior boys soccer match came down to a regulation tie and penalty kicks, with the St. Augustine Hawks coming out on top 4-3 over the Humboldt Public School Panthers. Junior golf results are in following two HCAA Junior Golf Pre-District events held in Waka and Watson on Thursday. Top two male finishers from the Waka tournament were Avery Yeager of Lake Lenoir and Ben Hintz of St. Augustine, both with rounds of 41. On the female side in Waka, Taylor Olson of Humboldt Collegiate took top honors with a 46, followed by Elise Hildebrandt of Bruno with a 60. Meanwhile, in Watson, the top two male finishers were Cooper Melstead of Wynyard Comp with a round of 44 and chased by Brooks Johnson of Wadena Comp, wrapping up with a round of 46. The top 12 finishers in both the male and female events who met the cut line advanced to the HCAA Junior Golf District Championship in Wynyard on Tuesday of next week. Josh Allen threw three touchdown passes and ran for two scores as the Buffalo Bills beat the Detroit Lions 41-31 on Thursday night at the first regular season game at Highmark Stadium.
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0: A mix of sun and cloud giving way to clearing later this afternoon, high of 21. Tonight, a few clouds with a low of 6. On Saturday, expect mainly sunny skies, high of 21. Sunshine for the next few days, a high of 22 on Sunday. Monday, sunny and 25 and 24 on Tuesday. Wednesday, a mix of sun and cloud with a high of 23. 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
5: 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Then the season home opener lights up the EPA tomorrow night. 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Mix of sun and cloud today, clearing this afternoon, high of 21. Tonight, a few clouds, a low of 6. Saturday, mainly sunny, high of 21. Sunday, sunny and 22. On Monday, more sunshine with a high of 25, and sunny once again on Tuesday, high of 24.
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12: 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Mix of sun and cloud today, clearing this afternoon, high of 21. Tonight, a few clouds, a low of 6. Saturday, mainly sunny, high of 21. Sunday, sunny and 22. On Monday, more sunshine with a high of 25 and sunny once again on Tuesday, high of 24.
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1: The federal government is investing nearly $2 million in new fertilizer technology. Federal Agriculture Minister Heath MacDonald says Lucient Biosciences out of BC is developing technology that could reduce fertilizer use, greenhouse gas emissions, and microplastics. Farah Neuer, co-founder and chief science officer with Lucient Biosciences, says the company's biodegradable coating technology is being adapted for controlled-release nitrogen products. Lucient Bio will provide a more suitable alternative by applying the biodegradable coating to these fertilizers, which can help plants use nitrogen more efficiently. Its coating technology is designed to release nitrogen closer to when the plants need it most during their growing cycle. For Golden West, I'm Glendalee Allen Vossler.
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1: 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Waka RCMP are asking for the public's assistance as they attempt to locate two wanted individuals following an armed altercation on One Arrow First Nation. On Wednesday afternoon, Waka RCMP received multiple reports involving two males who were reportedly armed with firearms on the First Nation. A community lockdown was enacted as officers responded to the reports. An investigation determined an altercation had occurred involving two males, both of whom were in possession of a firearm. Following the altercation, the two males fled the area on foot. Police say firearms were not discharged and no injuries have been reported in connection with the incident. Waka RCMP searched the area with assistance from a remotely piloted aircraft system. The two suspects have not been located. 18-year-old Jacoby Sanderson and 23-year-old Bruce Matchap, both from the One Arrow First Nation, are facing charges in connection with the incident. Sanderson's described as 6 feet tall, weighing 165 pounds, with brown eyes and black hair. Matchup is described as 6 feet tall, weighing 180 pounds. He has brown eyes, black hair, and multiple tattoos on his face. He's also known as BJ, and a picture of him is up on discoverhumboldt.com. Police remind the public not to approach either individual if they're spotted. Anyone with information on the whereabouts of Sanderson or Matchup or information related to the investigation is asked to contact Waka RCMP. Watrous will be one of the stops next week for the Ride to Remember. Police officers from Saskatoon, Regina, Moose Jaw, and Corman Park will cycle approximately 400 kilometers across Saskatchewan over the next 4 days. The journey will take the group from Saskatoon through Watrous and Moose Jaw before reaching Regina for the annual Saskatchewan Police and Peace Officers Memorial on Sunday, September 27th. The event honors police and peace officers who have lost their lives in the line of duty. The public is invited to attend the memorial in Regina with a parade of officers beginning at 10:30 Sunday morning, followed by a wreath-laying ceremony at the Legislative Building at 11. Residents of Humboldt and area are invited to try wheelchair basketball this Saturday at the Humboldt Public School. The Saskatchewan Wheelchair Sports Association is hosting the event to promote adaptive sport and create more opportunities for people with disabilities to take part in recreation. No previous experience is required, and the event is open to people of all ages and abilities. Participants will have a chance to get into a sports wheelchair, learn the basics, and experience the game firsthand. Harvest continues to be delayed across northeastern Saskatchewan following another week of significant rainfall. The latest Saskatchewan Ministry of Agriculture crop report shows just 9% of the crop has been harvested in the region, up 2 percentage points from last week. That's well behind the 5-year average of 60%. The RM of Aberdeen received the most rain in the region at 80 millimeters, while 67 millimeters was recorded in the RM of Grant. Winter wheat is leading the harvest at 92% complete, while 60% of field peas and 37% of lentils have been harvested. Producers are now hoping for warm, sunny weather to dry out fields and allow harvest operations to resume. When you see local news happening, tell us. 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
1: The offseason is over as the Humboldt Broncos will drop the puck on a new season tonight in Warman. After missing the playoffs, there are plenty of changes in the green and gold. Head coach Braden Klimosko feels one difference is the size of the Broncos.
2: You know, I think we got some size. I think we're strong. I think we're, you know, a little bit built, a little bit heavier, I would say. So I think that's important. That'd be probably an adjective I'd like to use, that I hope we don't get pushed around like we have in the past. So that's important.
1: You can catch tonight's game on Bolt FM and Discover Humboldt beginning at 6:45 with the opening faceoff at 7. The Broncos will be at home tomorrow night with a 7:30 opening faceoff against the Wolverines. A busy night in the Horizon Central Athletic Association with school sports back in full swing. First off, in volleyball action, Junior B girls Lanigan down Viscount 3 straight, 25-22, 25-5, and 25-16. In junior girls, Northeast League, a pair of matchups. Humboldt Blue defeated St. Brew 3-0, and Quill Lake dispatched Archerwell 3-1 with scores of 25-13, 23-25, 25-20, and 25-14. Junior B girls, Southeast League, saw Anaheim over Munster in three close sets, 25-17, 29-27, and 28-26. And in Southeast Junior Girls play, Kelvington battled Wynyard to a 3-2 result, with a final tiebreaker coming down to a 15-9 win for Kelvington. One Junior Boys soccer match came down to a regulation tie and penalty kicks, with the St. Augustine Hawks coming out on top 4-3 over the Humboldt Public School Panthers. Junior golf results are in following two HCAA Junior Golf pre-district events held in Waka and Watson on Thursday. Top two male finishers from the Waka tournament were Avery Yeager of Lake Lenoir and Ben Hintz of St. Augustine, both with rounds of 41. On the female side in Waka, Taylor Olson of Humboldt Collegiate took top honors with a 46, followed by Elise Hildebrandt of Bruno with a 60. Meanwhile, in Watson, the top two male finishers were Cooper Melstead of Wynyard Comp with a round of 44 and chased by Brooks Johnson of Wadena Comp, wrapping up with a round of 46. The top 12 finishers in both the male and female events who met the cut line advanced to the HCAA Junior Golf District Championship in Wynyard on Tuesday of next week. Josh Allen threw three touchdown passes and ran for two scores as the Buffalo Bills beat the Detroit Lions 41-31 on Thursday night at the first regular season game at Highmark Stadium.
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1: A mix of sun and cloud giving way to clearing later this afternoon, high of 21. Tonight, a few clouds with a low of 6. On Saturday, expect mainly sunny skies, high of 21. Sunshine for the next few days, a high of 22 on Sunday. Monday, sunny and 25 and 24 on Tuesday. Wednesday, a mix of sun and cloud with a high of 23. 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

0: Jesse LaBelle and One Last Night. I'm Ken O'Neill. Have you signed up for the Daily News? 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
1: The Humboldt Broncos regular season gets underway tonight in Warman with the Wolverines. Then the season home opener lights up the EPA tomorrow night. Catch the play calls for both games on 107.5 Bolt FM. High of 21 this afternoon, overnight a few clouds with a low of 6. Saturday, mainly sunny, high of 21. Sunshine on Sunday and 22. Sunny for Monday, 25. And once again, sunshine on Tuesday, high of 24. Wednesday, expect a mix of sun and cloud with a high of 23.
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Merriam-Webster has added 1,400 new words to the dictionary. We'll go through a few of them in about 7 minutes. It's Ken O'Neill with Sabrina Carpenter.

0: That's Magic Jordan and Waves of Blue. I'm Ken O'Neill. Merriam-Webster has added 1,400 new words and definitions to its online dictionary, reflecting how quickly internet culture and technology are changing. Here's just a few of the new entries. Looks maxing, parasocial relationship, meme coin, crash out, Rickroll. We've heard that one for years. Vibe coding. I'm not wasting my time on my phone. I'm improving my vocabulary.
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5: 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High of 21 this afternoon, overnight a few clouds with a low of 6. Saturday, mainly sunny, high of 21. Sunshine on Sunday and 22. Sunny for Monday, 25. And once again, sunshine on Tuesday, high of 24. Wednesday, expect a mix of sun and cloud with a high of 23.
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0: Armin Van Buuren and Trevor Guthrie. This is What It Feels Like. Afternoon, I'm Ken O'Neill. Harry Styles is coming up next. And you know, he's added a couple more shows to his Toronto run of the Together Together tour. May 7th and 8th were already announced. Now two more shows, May 15th and 16th at Rogers Stadium. Lainey Wilson opening all four dates.
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2: 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I'm Anthony Ross. A public hearing is scheduled for September 28th in

0: Humboldt concerning a proposed storage facility on Humboldt's east side. The city has received a discretionary use application for 640 Bruce Street. If approved, the facility could include heated and non-heated commercial storage bays and long-term storage structures. The hearing takes place at 5:30 p.m. in the City Hall Council Chambers at 715 Main Street. Residents wishing to submit written comments have until noon on September 24th. Entrepreneurs and small business owners can now access free online training through a new program from Sage Hill Community Futures. Training on Demand offers recorded sessions that can be watched anytime, addressing topics ranging from developing a business idea to bookkeeping, marketing, and Canada Revenue Agency related matters. Susan Wayhagi of Sage Hill Community Futures talks about accessing the programs.
1: Access to these sessions is very easy. It's on our website and it's under the resources, and there is no cost to individuals. This is our way of giving back to the communities and small business owners.
0: The program launched this week and was created with Northwest Community Futures. Western Roots musician Larry Krause says he's looking forward to returning to Humboldt for a special fundraising concert next Friday. Krause says his songs about Western Cattle Ranch come to him honestly.
2: I guess one of my musical heroes, I guess, would have been that fellow named Ian Tyson, and going back a little bit further, Wilf Carter as well. Done a whole bunch of stuff, but the one thing that I'm probably proudest of is when we ran and pulled Hereford cattle. And so basically when it comes to talking about songs about cattle and horses and stuff, I definitely have a pretty good idea of what I'm talking about.
0: Krause, joined by Dave Sinclair and Gary Larson, will bring traditional country, Western music, and some yodeling to the Humboldt Community Gathering Place. Proceeds will support the facility's new roof project. The September 25th concert begins at 7:30 p.m. with cocktails at 6:30. Tickets are $30 and are available at PharmaSave, the Co-op C-Store East, and the Gathering Place. A 400-kilometer cycling journey will make its way through Watrous next week as part of the Ride to Remember. The four-day event involves police officers from several Saskatchewan communities, including Saskatoon, Regina, Moose Jaw, and Corman Park. The riders will eventually arrive in Regina for the annual Saskatchewan Police and Peace Officers Memorial on Sunday, September 27th. In Regina, the day includes the Parade of Officers, which begins at 10:30 a.m., followed by a wreath-laying ceremony at 11 on the front steps of the Legislative Building. The public is welcome to attend both the parade and ceremony. See the full stories at discoverhumboldt.com and click Submit News when you see local news happening.
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0: It was a spring to remember for Connor Miller. After he was traded by the Broncos in January, he would go on to help the Flin Flon Bombers win their first SJHL championship since 1993. Miller was named the playoff MVP with 15 points in 15 games. Now that he's back with the Broncos, Miller is looking to use that championship experience to help them.
4: You just got to do all the little details, right? And everything's got to be done to 100%. The work never ends, and when you think you're a perfect team, you're not. You just got to come to the rink every day and knowing that you can be better than what you are.
0: The Broncos will begin the season tonight in Warman against Wolverines. Coverage on Bolt FM and Discover Humboldt begins at 6:45 with the opening faceoff at 7. The clock is ticking on the Toronto Blue Jays. They are still not in a playoff position, and the calendar is winding down on the regular season. There are only 9 games remaining. The Jays play 3 games in Arlington, Texas, against the Rangers starting tonight, and then 3 in Baltimore against the Orioles. They finish the season at home with 3 games against the Cincinnati Reds. In CFL action tonight at 5:30 p.m., the Montreal Alouettes play the Hamilton Tiger Cats in Hamilton. Saturday sees Edmonton face Toronto and Ottawa in Calgary. The Saskatchewan Roughriders are off until next Friday, where they'll play the BC Lions.
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0: Tonight, we got mainly clear skies with a few clouds and a low of 6. Tomorrow, it's 21 degrees and mainly sunny. Sunday, a high of 22 and very sunny. Monday, we're going

0: up to a high of 25 and the sun's still out. And Tuesday, we have a high of 24, still another sunny day. 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
13: The Humboldt Broncos regular season gets underway tonight in Warman with the Wolverines. Then the season home opener lights up the EPA tomorrow night. Catch the play calls for both games on 107.5 Bolt FM. High of 21 this afternoon, overnight a few clouds with a low of 6. Saturday, mainly sunny, high of 21. Sunshine on Sunday and 22. Sunny for Monday, 25. And once again, sunshine on Tuesday, high of 24. Wednesday, expect a mix of sun and cloud with a high of 23.
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2: 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High of 21 this afternoon, overnight a few clouds with a low of 6. Saturday, mainly sunny, high of 21. Sunshine on Sunday and 22. Sunny for Monday, 25. And once again, sunshine on Tuesday, high of 24. Wednesday, expect a mix of sun and cloud with a high of 23.
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0: The Weeknd, Dancing in the Flames. I'm Ken O'Neill. Elton John and Dua Lipa together next. There's only three games this weekend in the CFL for Week 16. It starts tonight with Montreal in Hamilton. Tomorrow, the early game has Edmonton playing the Argos. And tomorrow night, Calgary plays the Ottawa Redblacks, who are on more than a year-long losing streak. Last time Ottawa won a game, September 5th, last year.
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0: Humboldt FM and Discover Humboldt with your local news. I'm Anthony Ross. Waka RCMP are asking for the public's assistance as they attempt to locate two wanted individuals following an armed altercation on One Arrow First Nation. 18-year-old Shakobi Sanderson and 23-year-old Bruce Matchup are facing charges in connection with the incident. On Wednesday afternoon, Waka RCMP received multiple reports involving the two males who were reportedly armed with firearms. Following the altercation, the two males fled the area on foot. No injuries have been reported in connection with the incident. Contact Waka RCMP or submit a tip to Sask Crime Stoppers if you have any information, and do not approach them if spotted. More on Discover Humboldt. Humboldt City Council will hold a public hearing later this month on an application for a storage compound and storage facility at 640 Bruce Street. The discretionary use application proposes heated and non-heated storage bays for commercial use, as well as long-term storage structures such as sea cans. The hearing will be held September 28th at 5:30 p.m. during the council's regular meeting at City Hall. Saskatchewan musician Larry Krause is bringing an evening of Western roots and traditional country music to Humboldt next Friday.
1: I guess my music, I refer to it sort of as a Western roots, kind of a traditional country. I've often talked in terms like I talk about in my music about the people, places, and the events that created the West that we know today. And it's kind of a resurgence, I guess, of cowboy music, that type of thing. But also, you know, some traditional country, and we sneak a little bit of Garth Brooks in there, too.
0: Krause and his trio, featuring Dave Sinclair and Gary Larson, will perform at the Humboldt Community Gathering Place on September 25th. The concert is a fundraising supporting efforts toward a new roof for the facility. Cocktails begin at 6:30 p.m. with the show at 7:30. Tickets are $30 with an after-party featuring Songbirds Karaoke. 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The free program features about a dozen recorded modules covering topics including starting a business, bookkeeping, and marketing and taxes. 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
2: 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So we've heard what they've said and we've acted.
0: The program was developed in partnership with Northwest Community Futures and is available to users in the Sage Hill region, across Saskatchewan, and beyond. More modules are expected to be added each year. 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
0: Connor Miller is back with the Humboldt Broncos, and he will have a new responsibility as the team's captain. Miller was reacquired by the Broncos after he was traded to Flin Flon at the end of last season. He believes his leadership is a combination of being vocal and leading by example.
4: The way I play on the ice, the way I am off the ice in the dressing room with the guys, I think it's a combination, and I think that's a good asset to have is when you're able to lead in every direction.
0: The Broncos begin the new season on the road tonight in Warman. Coverage on Bolt FM and Discover Humboldt begins at 6:45. Tomorrow night, the Broncos will hold their home opener with the Wolverines in town for a rematch. The clock is ticking on the Toronto Blue Jays. They are still not in a playoff position, and the calendar is winding down on the regular season. There are only 9 games remaining. The Jays play 3 games in Arlington, Texas, against the Rangers starting tonight, and then 3 in Baltimore against the Orioles. They finish the season at home with 3 games against the Cincinnati Reds. In CFL action tonight at 5:30 p.m., the Montreal Alouettes play the Hamilton Tiger Cats in Hamilton. Saturday sees Edmonton face Toronto and Ottawa in Calgary. The Saskatchewan Roughriders are off until next Friday, where they'll play the BC Lions.
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0: Tonight, we got mainly clear skies with a few clouds and a low of 6. Tomorrow, it's 21 degrees and mainly sunny. Sunday, a high of

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0: going up to a high of 25 and the sun's still out. And Tuesday, we have a high of 24, still another sunny day. 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
13: The Humboldt Broncos regular season gets underway tonight in Warman with the Wolverines. 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

0: Catch the play calls for both games on 107.5 Bolt FM. High of 21 this afternoon, overnight a few clouds with a low of 6. Saturday, mainly sunny, high of 21. Sunshine on Sunday and 22. Sunny for Monday, 25. And once again, sunshine on Tuesday, high of 24. Wednesday, expect a mix of sun and cloud with a high of 23.
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1: 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High of 21 this afternoon, overnight a few clouds with a low of 6. Saturday, mainly sunny, high of 21. Sunshine on Sunday and 22. Sunny for Monday, 25. And once again, sunshine on Tuesday, high of 24. Wednesday, expect a mix of sun and cloud with a high of 23.
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0: Call Me Maybe, Carly Rae Jepsen with Ken O'Neill. Today is New Music Day. A few high points. Carly Rae Jepsen's latest album came out today. It's called Day and Night. The new album Bass Persuades from Miley dropped overnight. And we've heard the single Baby Doll from Dominic Fike for a while. The album Small Town is worth checking out. Tate McRae is coming up next.
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2: 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I'm Anthony Ross. A public hearing is scheduled for September 28th in Humboldt concerning a proposed storage facility on Humboldt's east side. The city has received a discretionary use application for 640 Bruce Street. If approved, the facility could include heated and non-heated commercial storage bays and long-term storage structures. The hearing takes place at 5:30 p.m. in the City Hall Council Chambers at 715 Main Street. Residents wishing to submit written comments have until noon on September 24th. Entrepreneurs and small business owners can now access free online training through a new program from Sage Hill Community Futures. Training on Demand offers recorded sessions that can be watched anytime, addressing topics ranging from developing a business idea to bookkeeping, marketing, and Canada Revenue Agency-related matters. Susan Wayhage of Sage Hill Community Futures talks about accessing the programs.
3: Access to these sessions is very easy. 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

0: are the resources, and there is no cost to individuals. This is our way of giving back to the communities and small business owners.
1: The program launched this week and was created with Northwest Community Futures. Western Roots musician Larry Krause says he's looking forward to returning to Humboldt for a special fundraising concert next Friday. Krause says his songs about Western Cattle Ranch come to him honestly.
2: I guess one of my musical heroes, I guess, would have been that fellow named Ian Tyson, and going back a little bit further, Wilf Carter as well. Done a whole bunch of stuff, but the one thing that I'm probably proudest of is when we ran and pulled Hereford cattle. And so basically when it comes to talking about songs about cattle and horses and stuff, I definitely have a pretty good idea of what I'm talking about.
1: Krause, joined by Dave Sinclair and Gary Larson, will bring traditional country, Western music, and some yodeling to the Humboldt Community Gathering Place. Proceeds will support the facility's new roof project. The September 25th concert begins at 7:30 p.m. with cocktails at 6:30. Tickets are $30 and are available at PharmaSave, the Co-op C-Store East, and the Gathering Place. A 400-kilometer cycling journey will make its way through Watrous next week as part of the Ride to Remember. The four-day event involves police officers from several Saskatchewan communities, including Saskatoon, Regina, Moose Jaw, and Corman Park. The riders will eventually arrive in Regina for the annual Saskatchewan Police and Peace Officers Memorial on Sunday, September 27th. In Regina, the day includes the Parade of Officers, which begins at 10:30 a.m., followed by a wreath-laying ceremony at 11 on the front steps of the Legislative Building. The public is welcome to attend both the parade and ceremony. See the full stories at discoverhumboldt.com and click Submit News when you see local news happening.
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1: It was a spring to remember for Connor Miller. After he was traded by the Broncos in January, he would go on to help the Flin Flon Bombers win their first SJHL championship since 1993. Miller was named the playoff MVP with 15 points in 15 games. Now that he's back with the Broncos, Miller is looking to use that championship experience to help them.
4: You just got to do all the little details, right? And everything's got to be done to 100%. The work never ends, and when you think you're a perfect team, you're not. You just got to come to the rink every day and knowing that you can be better than what you are.
1: The Broncos will begin the season tonight in Warman against Wolverines. Coverage on Bolt FM and Discover Humboldt begins at 6:45 with the opening faceoff at 7. The clock is ticking on the Toronto Blue Jays. They are still not in a playoff position, and the calendar is winding down on the regular season. There are only 9 games remaining. The Jays play 3 games in Arlington, Texas, against the Rangers starting tonight, and then 3 in Baltimore against the Orioles. They finished the season at home with 3 games against the Cincinnati Reds. In CFL action, tonight at 5:30 p.m., the Montreal Alouettes play the Hamilton Tiger Cats in Hamilton. Saturday sees Edmonton face Toronto and Ottawa in Calgary. The Saskatchewan Roughriders are off until next Friday, where they'll play the BC Lions.
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1: Tonight, we got mainly clear skies with a few clouds and a low of 6. Tomorrow, it's 21 degrees and mainly sunny. Sunday, a high of 22 and very sunny. Monday, we're going up to a high of 25 and the sun's still out. And Tuesday, we have a high of 24, still another sunny day. 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

0: Avril Lavigne with Ken O'Neill. I'm with you. You know, we've put people on the moon, we've mapped the human genome and built artificial intelligence. Now, a tiny toilet for mosquitoes. Really? It's a 3D printed funnel that collects mosquito waste without harming them. It sounds ridiculous, but there's a serious reason. Scientists can analyze the genetic material in mosquito poop to track viruses and parasites. In Ontario, mosquito waste has already revealed West Nile virus, rare viruses, and 35 types of parasites. So now we know mosquito poop can be useful.
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10: The Humboldt Broncos regular season gets underway tonight in Warman with the Wolverines. Then the season home opener lights up the EPA tomorrow night. Catch the play calls for both games on 107.5 Bolt FM. High of 21 this afternoon, overnight a few clouds with a low of 6. Saturday, mainly sunny, high of 21. Sunshine on Sunday and 22. Sunny for Monday, 25. And once again, sunshine on Tuesday, high of 24. Wednesday, expect a mix of sun and cloud with a high of 23.
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0: Alessia Cara and Scars to Your Beautiful with Ken O'Neill. Gracie Abrams is up in a minute. The 2032 Olympics are bringing rowing and canoeing to Queensland's Fitzroy River in Australia. It's a place known more for crocodiles than racing lanes. The IOC says, oh, yeah, sure, it's safe for a 2,000-meter course. How about 500 saltwater crocs live there? But they weren't part of this whole safety review. The good news for the athletes, the water is competition ready, they say. The crocodiles? Guess we'll see what happens when the starting gun goes off.
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5: 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High of 21 this afternoon. Overnight, a few clouds with a low of 6. Saturday, mainly sunny, high of 21. Sunshine on Sunday and 22. Sunny for Monday, 25. And once again, sunshine on Tuesday, high of 24. Wednesday, expect a mix of sun and cloud with a high of 23.
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0: Ken O'Neill with Daniel Powder, Crazy All My Life. Sabrina Carpenter, her big song from a couple of years ago, is next. Don't miss our next local news update at 4. 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
2: 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I'm Anthony Ross. Waka RCMP are asking for the public's assistance as they attempt to locate two wanted individuals following an armed altercation on One Arrow First Nation. 18-year-old Shakobi Sanderson and 23-year-old Bruce Matchup are facing charges in connection with the incident. On Wednesday afternoon, Waka RCMP received multiple reports involving the two males who were reportedly armed with firearms. Following the altercation, the two males fled the area on foot. No injuries have been reported in connection with the incident. Contact Waka RCMP or submit a tip to Sask Crime Stoppers if you have any information, and do not approach them if spotted. More on Discover Humboldt. Humboldt City Council will hold a public hearing later this month on an application for a storage compound and storage facility at 640 Bruce Street. The discretionary use application proposes heated and non-heated storage bays for commercial use, as well as long-term storage structures such as sea cans. The hearing will be held September 28th at 5:30 p.m. during the council's regular meeting at City Hall. Saskatchewan musician Larry Krause is bringing an evening of Western roots and traditional country music to Humboldt next Friday.
3: It's my music. I refer to it sort of as a Western roots, kind of a traditional country. I've often talked in terms like I talk about in my music about the people, places, and the events that created the West that we know today. And it's kind of a resurgence, I guess, of cowboy music, that type of thing. But also, you know, some traditional country, and we sneak a little bit of Garth Brooks in there, too.
2: Krause and his trio, featuring Dave Sinclair and Gary Larson, will perform at the Humboldt Community Gathering Place on September 25th. The concert is a fundraising supporting efforts toward a

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1: Sometimes the obstacle is being able to attend them at a certain time, not being able to watch them, at their convenience. So we've heard what

0: sometimes the obstacle is being able to attend them at a certain time, not being able to watch them, you know, at their convenience. So we've heard what they've said and we've acted.
1: The program was developed in partnership with Northwest Community Futures and is available to users in the Sage Hill region, across Saskatchewan, and beyond. More modules are expected to be added each year. 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
1: Connor Miller is back with the Humboldt Broncos, and he will have a new responsibility as the team's captain. Miller was reacquired by the Broncos after he was traded to Flin Flon at the end of last season. He believes his leadership is a combination of being vocal and leading by example.
3: The way I play on the ice, the way I am off the ice in the dressing room with the guys, I think it's a combination, and I think that's a good asset to have is when you're able to lead in every direction.
1: The Broncos begin the new season on the road tonight in Warman. 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Tomorrow night, the Broncos will hold their home opener with the Wolverines in town for a rematch. The clock is ticking on the Toronto Blue Jays. They are still not in a playoff position, and the calendar is winding down on the regular season. There are only 9 games remaining. The Jays play 3 games in Arlington, Texas, against the Rangers starting tonight, and then 3 in Baltimore against the Orioles. They finish the season at home with 3 games against the Cincinnati Reds. In CFL action tonight at 5:30 p.m., the Montreal Alouettes play the Hamilton Tiger Cats in Hamilton. Saturday sees Edmonton face Toronto and Ottawa in Calgary. The Saskatchewan Roughriders are off until next Friday, where they'll play the BC Lions.
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1: Tonight, we got mainly clear skies with a few clouds and a low of 6. Tomorrow, it's 21 degrees and mainly sunny. Sunday, a high of 22 and very sunny. Monday, we're going up to a high of 25 and the sun's still out. And Tuesday, we have a high of 24, still another sunny day. 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

0: Afternoon, I'm Ken O'Neill. The announcement dropped yesterday. Manitoba is getting rid of the twice-a-year clock change. Premier Wab Kanoo said the province will stay on daylight saving time permanently, meaning clocks won't go back on November 1st. Manitoba joins Alberta, Saskatchewan, BC, the Yukon, and Northwest Territories in moving toward permanent daylight time. Now, we need the rest of the country to get on board. The new Miley is next.
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11: 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Tonight, we got mainly clear skies with a few clouds and a low of 6. Tomorrow, it's 21 degrees and mainly sunny. Sunday, a high of 22 and very sunny. Monday, we're going up to a high of 25 and the sun's still out. And Tuesday, we have a high of 24, still another sunny day.
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0: Taylor Swift from the Toy Story 5 soundtrack in just a minute. I'm Ken O'Neill. We're just past the middle of September, and the buzz is already starting over who's performing at next year's Super Bowl halftime show. TMZ is reporting that Justin Bieber and Harry Styles are in talks for the biggest 15 minutes of music in February. Oh, yeah, and remember Super Bowl and Valentine's Day? Both February 14th next year.
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6: 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Tonight, we got mainly clear skies with a few clouds and a low of 6. Tomorrow, it's 21 degrees and mainly sunny. Sunday, a high of 22 and very sunny. Monday, we're going up to a high of 25 and the sun's still out. And Tuesday, we have a high of 24. Still another sunny day.
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0: Mariana's Trench and Desperate Measures with Ken O'Neill. Dua Lipa is coming up. Also, don't miss your 5 o'clock local news update. 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
2: 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I'm Anthony Ross. A public hearing is scheduled for September 28th in Humboldt concerning a proposed storage facility on Humboldt's east side. The city has received a discretionary use application for 640 Bruce Street. If approved, the facility could include heated and non-heated commercial storage bays and long-term storage structures. The hearing takes place at 5:30 p.m. in the City Hall Council Chambers at 715 Main Street. Residents wishing to submit written comments have until noon on September 24th. Entrepreneurs and small business owners can now access free online training through a new program from Sage Hill Community Futures. Training on Demand offers recorded sessions that can be watched anytime, addressing topics ranging from developing a business idea to bookkeeping, marketing, and Canada Revenue Agency-related matters. Susan Wayhagi of Sage Hill Community Futures talks about accessing the programs.
3: Access to these sessions is very easy. It's on our website, and it's under the resources, and there is no cost to individuals. This is our way of giving back to the community.

0: and small business owners.
1: The program launched this week and was created with Northwest Community Futures. Western Roots musician Larry Krause says he's looking forward to returning to Humboldt for a special fundraising concert next Friday. Krause says his songs about Western Cattle Ranch come to him honestly.
2: I guess one of my musical heroes, I guess, would have been that fellow named Ian Tyson, and going back a little bit further, Wilf Carter as well. Done a whole bunch of stuff, but the one thing that I'm probably proudest of is when we ran and pulled Hereford cattle. And so basically when it comes to talking about songs about cattle and horses and stuff, I definitely have a pretty good idea of what I'm talking about.
1: Krause, joined by Dave Sinclair and Gary Larson, will bring traditional country, Western music, and some yodeling to the Humboldt Community Gathering Place. Proceeds will support the facility's new roof project. The September 25th concert begins at 7:30 p.m. with cocktails at 6:30. 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A 400-kilometer cycling journey will make its way through Watrous next week as part of the Ride to Remember. The four-day event involves police officers from several Saskatchewan communities, including Saskatoon, Regina, Moose Jaw, and Corman Park. The riders will eventually arrive in Regina for the annual Saskatchewan Police and Peace Officers Memorial on Sunday, September 27th. In Regina, the day includes the Parade of Officers, which begins at 10:30 a.m., followed by a wreath-laying ceremony at 11 on the front steps of the Legislative Building. The public is welcome to attend both the parade and ceremony. See the full stories at discoverhumboldt.com and click Submit News when you see local news happening.
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1: It was a spring to remember for Connor Miller. After he was traded by the Broncos in January, he would go on to help the Flin Flon Bombers win their first SJHL championship since 1993. Miller was named the playoff MVP with 15 points in 15 games. Now that he's back with the Broncos, Miller is looking to use that championship experience to help them.
4: You just got to do all the little details, right? And everything's got to be done to 100%. The work never ends, and when you think you're a perfect team, you're not. You just got to come to the rink every day and knowing that you can be better than what you are.
1: The Broncos will begin the season tonight in Warman against Wolverines. Coverage on Bolt FM and Discover Humboldt begins at 6:45 with the opening faceoff at 7. The clock is ticking on the Toronto Blue Jays. They are still not in a playoff position and the calendar is winding down on the regular season. There are only 9 games remaining. The Jays play 3 games in Arlington, Texas against the Rangers starting tonight and then 3 in Baltimore against the Orioles. They finished the season at home with 3 games against the Cincinnati Reds. In CFL action tonight at 5:30 p.m., the Montreal Alouettes play the Hamilton Tiger Cats in Hamilton. Saturday sees Edmonton face Toronto and Ottawa in Calgary. The Saskatchewan Roughriders are off until next Friday, where they'll play the BC Lions.
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1: Tonight, we got mainly clear skies with a few clouds and a low of 6. Tomorrow, it's 21 degrees and mainly sunny. Sunday, a high of 22 and very sunny. Monday, we're going up to a high of 25 and the sun's still out. And Tuesday, we have a high of 24, still another sunny day. 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

0: Delaney Jane and Bad Habits. Afternoon, I'm Ken O'Neill. This weekend, the Snowbirds are doing their final air show in Canada. The iconic red and white Jets will perform at the Aero Ottawa Gatineau Air Show this weekend. They've got a couple more shows in the States next month. And then the final time we'll get to see them is during a flyover at the Grey Cup in Calgary in November. Then the CT-114 Tudor Jets will get retired. The Snowbirds have been performing across Canada since 1971. And while their replacement is coming, the new aircraft won't be in the sky until the early 2030s. Ariana Grande is next.
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4: 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Tonight, we got mainly clear skies with a few clouds and a low of 6. Tomorrow, it's 21 degrees and mainly sunny. Sunday, a high of 22 and very sunny. Monday, we're going up to a high of 25 and the sun's still out. And Tuesday, we have a high of 24, still another sunny day.
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0: I'm Ken O'Neill. Olivia Rodrigo coming up as we get set for our weekend. Spider-Man Brand New Day has officially become the biggest movie ever at the North American box office, passing Star Wars The Force Awakens. Spider-Man has taken in $936.7 million domestically after setting records for its opening weekend and fastest run to several milestones, including $900 million. 10 years after Star Wars took the crown, Spider-Man has stolen it.
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3: Tomorrow from 11 a.m. until 3 p.m. at the Reed Thompson Public Library, there's a Repair Cafe. 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Tonight, we got mainly clear skies with a few clouds and a low of 6. Tomorrow, it's 21 degrees and mainly sunny. Sunday, a high of 22 and very sunny. Monday, we're going up to a high of 25 and the sun's still out. And Tuesday, we have a high of 24, still another sunny day.
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0: Jamie, fine. That's homesick. I'm Ken O'Neill. Go. Have a great weekend. We'll talk to you Monday. Olivia Dean is next.
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2: 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I'm Anthony Ross. Waka RCMP are asking for the public's assistance as they attempt to locate two wanted individuals following an armed altercation on One Arrow First Nation. 18-year-old Shakobi Sanderson and 23-year-old Bruce Matchup are facing charges in connection with the incident. On Wednesday afternoon, Waka RCMP received multiple reports involving the two males who were reportedly armed with firearms. Following the altercation, the two males fled the area on foot. No injuries have been reported in connection with the incident. Contact Waka RCMP or submit a tip to SASC Crime Stoppers if you have any information, and do not approach them if spotted. More on Discover Humboldt. Humboldt City Council will hold a public hearing later this month on an application for a storage compound and storage facility at 640 Bruce Street. The discretionary use application proposes heated and non-heated storage bays for commercial use, as well as long-term storage structures such as sea cans. The hearing will be held September 28th at 5:30 p.m. during the council's regular meeting at City Hall. Saskatchewan musician Larry Krause is bringing an evening of Western roots and traditional country music to Humboldt next Friday.
3: I guess my music, I refer to it sort of as a Western roots, kind of a traditional country. I've often talked in terms like I talk about in my music about the people, places, and the events that created the West that we know today. And it's kind of a resurgence, I guess, of cowboy music, that type of thing. But also, you know, some traditional country, and we sneak a little bit of Garth Brooks in there, too.
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